0: that time again. Move the furniture out of the way and dance like no one is watching. It's time for the Coastcentral Mix on Coast Radio with Kieran P.
1: Big thanks to Missy B for the past couple of hours. Some absolutely banging tunes. Really enjoyed that one. So good. This is exactly what it is. Welcome in for the peak summer. You're locked into Coast Radio with the Coast Central Mix, 106.6 FM, DAB and online. I'm Kieran P and I'm going to be going to be here for the next 3 hours. Charlie J featuring Simone Ashley, So Good. Now, Simone Ashley, best known as Kate Bridgerton in Netflix Bridgerton, an actress who has crossed into music and done it without apology. That voice over a house track, it belongs there. The summer of 2026 is in full swing, and this is how it sounds.

Hines, hello. A staple of this show, a warm, reliable presence. Every time it comes back, it earns its place again.

And now, Bo Hannon, Let's Start the Dance, the Joe T. Vanelli extended remix. Hamilton Bo Hannon, a Motown drummer who became a pioneering force in disco and electronic funk. Let's Start the Dance is one of his greatest records, and Joe T. Vanelli, an Italian house DJ and producer, has rebuilt it with real reverence. Keep that name in your head. Joe T. Vanelli is going to come back around in this mix in his own right.

Charlie Wren, Lost on You, into Kim K, Summer Again, the Cutmore remix. Summer Again in July. That's no coincidence. That's programming. We are in the heat of the summer of 2026. And if you're not feeling it yet, you're about to. Creamfields is 6 weeks away. August bank holiday in Daresbury. Calvin Harris, Swedish House Mafia, Disclosure, Carl Cox, Fatboy Slim, Camel Fat. That's 250 artists as well. If you haven't got your ticket, the last remaining ones are available now. 6 weeks, the countdown is real.

Adam 10, I Never Knew, into Eddie Lucas featuring Julia Elise. Embrace, a different texture entirely, deeper, more minimal. If you need proof that this mix doesn't stay in one lane, this is it. We go where the music takes us, and right now, it takes us here.

Malami. If you've been with this show since May, you know this track. We've opened the 15th of May's show with two consecutive versions of it. Now it's back in the middle of this mix, in the middle of summer, and it sounds different again. Great music always does. It changes around you as the season changes.

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DJ Frisbee, David Noakes, Irene Michaels, and now Charlie Gere returns. My Madonna. We opened with Charlie Gere, and here he is again. Two different tracks. So Good was pure summer pop energy. My Madonna goes somewhere more atmospheric, more cinematic. That range is impressive. Charlie Gere, one to follow.

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1: C-Rod and Jasmine Crowe, Empress of Dance, and now Chicane featuring Moya. Who do you give your love to? Epic mix. Chicane, Nick Brace Griddle, the man behind Saltwater, Don't Give Up, Offshore. One of the architects of British trance and progressive house in the late 90s and early noughties. This track has that chicane quality. It builds slowly, it rewards patience, and when the vocal drops, it means something beautiful. Straight into Joe T. Vanelli, I Need a Hideaway club mix. And here he is. I told you we'd come back. He rips Bohannon in the first hour, and now he steps up in his own right. An Italian house producer with a long and distinguished career. I Need a Hideaway. This is kind of track that earns its 6 minutes every time.

and BT featuring Jan Johnston, Mercury and Solace, the Sasha remix. This is Progressive House Royalty. BT, Brian Tranzio, one of the pioneers of the genre. Jan Johnston, a vocal that defined the late 90s trance and progressive scene. And remixed by Sasha, who alongside John Digweed created the sound that defined a generation of clubbing. Mercury and Solace, this is where this music came from. Feel it.

BT, Jan Johnston, Sasha, all history right there. And now Camel Fat, Josh Gigante, Kuda, So Good. And I want you to notice something. We opened the show with a track called So Good, Charlie Gia. And here we are, 1 hour in, and we have another track called So Good. Completely different. Camel Fat's version is deeper, grittier, underground. A world away from Charlie Gia's summer pop. Same title, completely different universe. That is the range of this mix. Camel Fat's Dave Whelan and Mike DiScala from Liverpool. Two guys who went from clubs in Merseyside to the main stages of the world. Confirmed for Creamfields this August. If you're going, you already know what set is going to sound like. This is a preview.

Josh Frawes, Like a Prayer, Bold, Every Time. Into DOD and Hayley May with Closure, the extended version. DOD has been a recurring name in this show for the last year. And with good reason, he's in Creamfield's 2026 lineup. He co-wrote Calvin Harris's and Jazzy's Satisfy, which is coming up very shortly. The connections in this music run deep. DOD is woven through 2026.

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keep it locked. The Coast Central vibe is on. Kelly Lee and Brian Christopher, Sweetest Release. Beltran and the Flirts, Passion, Are You Satisfied? Charlie Big with Shaney and Lizzie Curious, Rubberdub, the Brandy Club Remix. GFDM, When the Lights Go Out. Hour two of the Coast Central Mix is moving at pace. Every track is earning its 4 minutes. Every track knowing exactly what it is. This is what creation sounds like.

0: You're sending me a message. I can stand you by my side, by my side, by my side, by my side, by my side.
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Esther Ananya featuring Avilia by my side. Jay Keys, Mad About You, No Rap, DJ Looney, Susie Del Vicuso, and Rento S with Peligrosa. Global Sounds, Spanish Heat in the middle of the July mix. Brass Tooth, Nothing's Gonna Change with a club edit. That title, Nothing's Gonna Change. Sometimes that's a promise, sometimes that's a prayer. In the context of Summer Dance Floor, it's both.

and 808 Beach and Bell Humble. Here's where the story ends. The 808 Beach souvenir mix now. We featured this track in May in the Byron the Aquatis Jazzy Dub Mix. This is a completely different version. This souvenir mix, more stripped back, more direct. A track that has multiple lives. In both versions, justify every second. If you know the Sunday's original, this gives you the chills. If you don't, go find it after this show.

Calvin Harris and Jazzy with Satisfy. Baseline Lions, time is right now. The name is a statement. This is Right Now. We are into the third and final hour of the Coast Central Mix on Coast Radio. J. Colo Scars, the Ed Coleman remix. Now, J. Colo Scars has appeared in this show in its original form across the last few months. And Ed Coleman's remix is a fresh take. Different energy, same quality. That's a mark of a track that works in multiple contexts.

By Close, Temptations Extended. Tristan W, Next to You, the Jay Bird Extended Remix. Everland versus Too Drunk to Funk. Joy de Verbi, The Joy of Living. In July, on a Friday, that title is not an accident. Joan Gillian, Ready for the Jump. Ready for the Jump. Something is coming. Get ready.

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1: And here it is, Echo Storms and Selena Baron. Free Your Mind, the extended mix. And I want to talk about that title for a second. Right now, this week, Free Your Mind by Propsa and Clone is number one in the UK official dance chart for the 15th consecutive week. 15 weeks at number one. The most dominant dance track of the summer. And here we are playing it for you, Free Your Mind. Echo Storms and Selena Baron's version. A different record, a different production. But the same instruction, Free Your Mind. That is the instruction of summer 2026. This is what you do on a Saturday in July. You free your mind, let it go. This is the Coast Central Mix.

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Curtis Rich and Covenants, ready to go. And now, Kinga, Pump, the Love Foundation UK Extended Remix. Love Foundation, a name that has appeared across every single one of these shows, either as an artist or a collaborator. They remixed this. They've featured on this track. They've closed shows and are woven into the DNA of the Coast Central Mix in 2026. Kinga, Pump, Love Foundation at work.

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1: Danny D, MV Quattro featuring Solita. Abuma, Dance With Me. East End Dubs and Die Shikara Brothers, Face Bass. If you were here on the 15th of May or the 11th of April, you know Face Bass, it hits every time the same time. Corny L, Freedom and Dave Oud Remix, Freedom. In the third hour, right where it belongs. Charlie Big and Shaney and Lizzie Curious, Hear Me Calling.

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Jessica Alice, Alert, the extended version. This track keeps coming up at the end of these shows because it says exactly what it needs to be said at this point of the night. Afters, the part after the main event, the part that only the real ones stay for. If you're still here, that's you. You're the real ones. Aztec and DJ Coco, Everything's All Right. Eldon Martin and Harry Thompson, Forget Me Not. Don't Forget It, Any of It.

0: That's massive. And this mix, 3 hours, 47 tracks, not a single one wasted. This is the Coast Central Mix on Coast Radio for 106.6 FM, DAB and online. 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
1: Searches are continuing for thousands missing amid the devastating flash flood in Nepal, which has left more than 690 dead. Authorities say more than 3,000 people are missing. Among those are more than 30 British nationals. Supermarket alcohol is too cheap, pub owners think. Taking drinking back to the pub by having higher prices in shops could boost the economy. Catherine Severy is from the Institute of Alcohol Studies.
2: If we can encourage more people to enter into pubs and to be socialising in community settings, that's far better for the economy. And it's a far more social, enjoyable environment, I would argue too. Festival goes

0: We'll see a mixture of sunshine and showers with the potential for hail and thunder. The Met Office says scattered showers across the north of England could turn heavy and thundery, including around Leeds Festival. And Moses Itoma suffered a shock defeat to Filip Hrgović in his IBF World Heavyweight title fight. That's the latest from Radio News Hub. I'm Grace McIntosh.
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0: Outbreaks of rain affect parts of Scotland and northern England, with thunderstorms developing more widely during the afternoon. Highs of 21 degrees Celsius.

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1: PC Andrew Harper's killers will be excluded from the early release scheme after the Prime Minister said anyone convicted of unlawful killing would be exempt. Liz Whittaker has more.
2: The PM's told the BBC that hundreds of people will remain in prison as part of changes to the scheme designed to ease overcrowding. He said extra space in prisons will be created by deporting foreign prisoners and releasing some inmates who are serving indefinite sentences. There was widespread anger with the scheme when it emerged two of PC Andrew Harper's killers, Albert Bowers and Jesse Cole, could be released halfway through their 13-year sentences.
1: More than 700 people are dead and thousands remain missing after devastating floods in Nepal near the border with Tibet. Authorities say 33 British nationals are among those unaccounted for. And train drivers are set to receive an above-inflation pay rise of 3.6%. The wage deal between Avanti West Coast and Aslef Union is the first to be approved under the Prime Minister. That's the latest from Radio News Hub. I'm Grace McIntosh.
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2: Outbreaks of rain affect parts of Scotland and northern England, with thunderstorms developing more widely during the afternoon. Highs of 21 degrees Celsius.

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It's Sunday, the 30th of August, 2026, and this is Easy Like Sunday Morning with me, yours truly, first thing in the morning. Hope you're all well out there in Coast Radio Land, whether you're listening locally, regionally, nationally or even internationally on 106.6 FM and local DAB and via the three W's.coastradio.co.uk. 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

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I'm not in the studio today, I'm home broadcasting. So if you want to get a request in 60s and 70s only, please remember that. 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Are you ready? 07749-109-345. That's 07749-109-345. That's on WhatsApp. Just send me a WhatsApp. Tell me who you are. Tell me where you're listening from, the general area. What request you want, 60s and 70s only, for yourself, a loved one, a special occasion. And if I've got it and it's suitable for easy listening on a Sunday morning, I'll play it for you and I'll give you a shout out. That's 07749-109-345. Make a new contact in your phone, please. There you go. WhatsApp me. Do it quickly. And anonymous stuff. Tell me who you are, the general area you're listening from, and whether you're enjoying the tunes. Right, it's 5 minutes past seven. Let's ease you into this Sunday morning. My first three tunes, which I've got lined up for you, which I've chosen with love and care, are Harold Melvin and the Blue Notes. And if you don't know me by now, yes, my name is Kumar, a.k.a. the Golden Brown Geordie, followed by Percy Sledge, When a Man Loves a Woman. And then to make up the threesome, a bit of Gladys Knight, and not forgetting the Pips, Midnight Train to Georgia. Enjoy. It's 6 minutes past seven. I'm home broadcasting today, not in the studio. So don't contact the studio, please. Thank you. Enjoy.

0: Love it. Hope you're loving it too. This first thing on this Sunday morning, Gladys Knight, and not forgetting the Pips with Midnight Train in Georgia, of course. It's Sunday the 30th of August, and it's 16 minutes past 7. Hope you are all well out there in Coast Radio Land. I've had my first request in over Messenger, Facebook Messenger, from Les Cran. Good morning, Les. Hope you're well. Hope your health is well today and you're enjoying the day. Thanks for tuning in to Easy Like Sunday Morning. You've requested the Hollies coming up next just for you. Les, he ain't heavy. He's my brother. Just for you. Enjoy. And then the Troggs. Everybody out there in Coast Radio Land. With a girl like you. And then to make up the threesome again, Moody Blues. Go now. Don't go now. I'm here till 10 a.m. Thank you.
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0: No, don't you go now. It's only 7:26 on here till 10 a.m. Let's have a flyer up about how to, how to advertise on Coast Radio. As cheap as the proverbial chips. It helps to keep the lights on at Coast Radio. Thank you. And then let's keep the music easing you into this Sunday morning. Rolls Royce, Love Don't Live Here Anymore. Thunderclap Newman, Something in the Air. Mary Hopkin, Those Were the Days. It's 7:27 here. I'm home broadcasting.
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1: Yeah, before we bash on with the music, I've got Thunderclap Newman, Something in the Air, and Mary Hopkin. 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Thank you ever so much. I do appreciate you joining me. It's 7.32, almost 7.33 on this fine, clear, sunny day. I hope the weather's fine where you're listening from. And as I said earlier, if you wish to get in touch and you want a tune played, 60s and 70s only, please. That's all I play on Easy Like Sunday Morning. Marky Mark will take it from the 1980s onwards from 10 a.m. when I hand back to the studio later on. He plays music from the 1980s, from 1980 itself and right up to date. So I just focus on 1960 up to 1979. And I pick or select tunes that made it to the top 20 of the UK singles chart between those years, between 1960 and 1979. So I put them together with love and care on a Sunday morning for Easy Like Sunday Morning, together with some local signposting. So if you want a 60s or 70s only, please get in touch. I've given you my personal contact, which is by WhatsApp, which is 07749 109 345. That's 07749 109 345. And by the way, if you haven't got WhatsApp on your phone or your device, you can text me. It's the same number. Yep. So GBG for short, Golden Brown Geordie. Get in touch as quickly as you can. 60s or 70s tune, suitable for a Sunday morning, easy listening. And if I've got it on my local database, I'm not in the studio, so please don't contact the studio, because there's no one there at the moment. Marky Mark will be in at 10 a.m. in the studio. I'm not in the studio today. So that number again, 07749 109 345. WhatsApp or text straight to my phone, and I'll give you a shout out. I'll play you a tune, a 60s or a 70s, whether it's for yourself, a loved one, a friend, or a special occasion. Right, let's get back to the music. And as I said, support your local businesses as and when you can. Thunderclap Newman coming up next, followed by Mary Hopkin. And then a bit of Rod Stewart, You're In My Heart. And who doesn't like Thin Lizzy, Dancing in the Moonlight? It's sunshine this morning, no moonlight. We're certainly where I am, and I hope it is where you are too. And then let's have a bit of Perry Como and I Love You So, Coast Radio listeners. And that will probably take us up to around about 10 to 5 to 8, and I'll speak to you then. So let the music do the talking, and I'll shut up. Okay, enjoy. This is Easy Life Sunday Morning with the Golden Moon Geordie. Away, man.

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0: posting. 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Share the group. Join the group if you wish. You're very, very welcome indeed. So before the 8 o'clock news and weather, and I'll speak to you on the other side, let me tell you about the Salvation Army Newbiggin by the Sea, Sea Corps Fair Share Food Service. On a Wednesday at 10 a.m. in the Salvation Army Community Hall, which is in Vernon Place, Newbiggin-by-the-Sea, NE646ED, a project to fight hunger and tackle food waste. Receive a bag of food for only £1.50. One bag per person, please. Everyone is welcome. For more information, call 01670-815-545. Thank you. On Thursday the 3rd of September at the Blyth Beach Huts between 2 p.m. and 4 p.m. This is supported by Blyth Town Council. Marine Medical Group are doing a women's well-being at the hut. Meet the Marine Medical Group social practitioners and many organisations dedicated to women's health, well-being and community support. That's Thursday the 3rd of September at the Blyth Beach Huts. You know where they are for those who live in the area. Thank you. And just another quick one before the 8 o'clock news and weather. Again, on the theme of very worthwhile local food banks, Wandsbeck Valley Food Bank. This is Wandsbeck Valley Feed Bank. They need, please, cereals, medium and large size, tin tuna, baked beans, peck ham, plain flour, jam and marmalade, apples and oranges, deodorant, shower gel, bars of soap, laundry detergent, washing up liquid, bleach and spray. We don't need pasta, soup, bottled water, drinks and nappies. Thank you ever so much. And that's from, and thank you for your support, they say. We do appreciate it. And that was from Wandsbeck Valley Food Bank. I'll speak to you on the other side of the 8 o'clock news and weather. 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
2: Searches are continuing for thousands missing amid the devastating flash flood in Nepal. Authorities say the death toll has reached 734, with almost 3,000 missing. The killers of PC Andrew Harper will be excluded from the government's early release scheme. Liz Whittaker has more.
3: Speaking to the BBC, Andy Burnham said anyone convicted of unlawful killing will remain in prison alongside offenders convicted of indecent assault and death by dangerous driving. The move follows anger over the potential early release of Albert Bowers and Jesse Cole, who were sentenced to 13 years for manslaughter after PC Harper was dragged to his death behind a getaway car in 2019. The PM says the changes are expected to keep hundreds of offenders behind bars.
2: And Moses Itoh has been taken to hospital as a precaution. It's after losing his IBF World Heavyweight title fight to Philippe Hergovic at the O2. That's the latest from Radio News Hub. I'm Grace McIntosh.
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2: Outbreaks of rain affect parts of Scotland and northern England, with thunderstorms developing more widely during the afternoon. Highs of 21 degrees Celsius.
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If you just joined us, this is your last Sunday morning with the Golden Room Geordie. It's 8 minutes past eight. Let's keep the music. Ease you. Let's allow the music, should I say, to ease you into this Sunday morning. This is the second hour of Easy Like Sunday Morning. Of course, this is Ray Charles with Take These Chains from My Heart from 1963. Just 60s and 70s music I play together with some local signposting. The Police is coming up next with Waiting. Or should I say, Walking on the Moon and Waiting on the Moon, maybe. And then Free My Brother Jake. And then, you can't have a show. We, when you can't have a show, as Marky Mark would say, who comes up at 10 o'clock without the yellow. Wild West Hero. Enjoy. It's 9 minutes past eight here on Coast, your station, your music, and your choice where we all live, work, and play. Thank you.

Yes, of course, My Brother Jake by Free. What a great tune. 60s and 70s only here on Easy Like Sunday Morning. I'm going to dedicate the next one to my dear, respected and valued friend and colleague, Marky Mark, who's probably in the studio, approaching the studio now for his 10 o'clock Sunday Shuffle show. Just for you, Marky Marky. He always says, "Wee man, you cannot have a show without a hello. We really cannot. It's 17 minutes past 8 and I'm home broadcasting. I'm not in the studio today, Marky. You're coming in at 10 o'clock. Once you get rid of me about 9:45, I'll hand over the studio just for you. Electric Light Orchestra, Wild West Hero."

0: Yes, that was especially for me. Mara, the body lad himself, who's coming up at 10 a.m. with his Sunday Shuffle. Want to get rid of me, the Golden Road Geordie. Of course, Wild West hero, ELO. Wait, man, you cannot have a show without ELO, says Marky Mark. Let's have some local adverts. 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It's 21 minutes past 8. I'm home broadcasting with Easy Like Sunday Morning, the Osmonds, then Smokey, and then the Temptations. Enjoy. We aye, man.
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you Osmond fans like me at 8:29 on Easy Like Sunday Morning. Love Me For A Reason. Ah, does that bring back a few memories? It certainly does for me. Smokey coming up next, Living Next Door to Alice. You can sing along and dance along to my songs that I put together with love and care on a Sunday morning for Easy Like Sunday Morning, 60s and 70s only. And then the Temptations and that great intro. Papa, was that proverbial Rolling Stone? Thank you.

Yeah, great intro this is to Papa Was a Rolling Stone. It's 34 minutes past 8 on Sunday the 30th August 2026. Hope you're all well out there in Coast Radio Land. Thanks for joining me, the Golden Moon Geordie, for Easy Like Sunday Morning. After this one, we'll have some local adverts once again. 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And then following Papa Was a Rolling Stone and the adverts, Let's Have the Seekers, The Carnival Is Over. Then the Four Tops, Standing in the Shadows of Love. And then let's have a bit of Georgie, Fame and the Blue Flames. Get away, don't get away. I'm here till 10 a.m. with Easy Like Sunday Morning. 60s and 70s music, plus some local signposting. And then you'll have Marky Mark coming up with a Sunday Shuffle. Don't move that dial. You know it makes sense. Yes, you do. Yes, you do indeed. Thanks for keeping it coast. Thank you.

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Hope you enjoyed that last tune. Get away. Of course, I don't want you to get away. I'm here till 10 a.m. This is Easy Life Sunday morning. Of course, that was Georgie Fame and not forgetting the Blue Flames. 60s and 70s music together with some local signposting from me on a Sunday morning between 7 a.m. and 10 a.m. So let's have some local signposting at 8:48 as we approach the 9 o'clock news and my last hour of Easy Life Sunday morning. I'm looking at my Northumberland Community Signposting Public Facebook group page. Dip your toes in there if you don't know about it. Tell your family and your friends, but most importantly, support our local events. Give them a bit of a leg up. That's the whole purpose of that public Facebook group page that I put together a while ago. You can join if you wish, but share it. There's a share link on there, and if you want to join the group, you're more than welcome. I'll be more than happy to make you a member. I'm the admin, so just click on the link and you know I'll do the rest. You're very welcome indeed, but most importantly, spread the news, spread the word around your family and your friends about events taking place in our beautiful, our glorious, our historic, wonderful county of Northumberland. I'm sure you'll agree. So I'm looking at Northumberland Community Signposting, and thanks to Glenda Devlin, my colleague and friend, for letting me know about this one. She told me about Home Instead, and they're having a memory cafe, which is a friendly and welcoming cafe for people with memory problems or dementia, sadly, along with their family and friends. So if you think yourself or a loved one would benefit from a chat and a cuppa, as well as a range of activities, please feel free to come along. So that's a chat and a cuppa, activities and support and company. And when's it taking place? It's taking place on Wednesday, the 9th of September 2026, between 10 a.m. and 12 noon, hosted at the Community Hub, which is in Forum Way, Cramlington, NE236YB. So we are pleased to welcome Claire Lawson, SA, Economic Crime Protection Officer from Northumbria Police, who will be attending to do a talk on scam awareness and crime prevention. So that's taking place, the Memory Cafe, on Wednesday the 9th of September between 10 a.m. and 12 noon at the Community Hub, Forum Way, Cramlington, NE236YB. Why not put that in your diaries and your phones and go along there to a friendly and welcoming cafe for people with memory problems or dementia, along with their family and friends. So thank you for that, Glenda. Do appreciate it. What else can I tell you as it's approaching 9 o'clock? Blythe Valley Samba. Have you ever fancied drumming? Samba drumming? Well, it takes place on a Tuesday at the Headway Arts, which is in Waterloo Road, I get that right. Blythe, between 7 p.m. until 9 p.m. That's Blythe Valley Samba. So join us, no experience needed, they say. Under 18s must be have a responsible adult with them. So that's Blythe Valley Samba on Tuesdays at the Headways Arts, Waterloo Road, Blythe, between 7 p.m. and 9 p.m. Right, let's give you another one, if I may. I'm looking at the Northumberland Community Signposting. Check my public Facebook group page out, please, if you will. Right, Age UK, a flyer from them, Northumberland. New friendships await at our brand new Widrington Friendship Group. We're delighted to be launching a new friendship group at the ATAC Community Hall in Widrington, offering a warm and welcoming space to meet new people, enjoy activities and connect with your local community. Sounds great. That's Widrington ATAC Community Hall, which is at the David Mather House in Mile Road, Widrington Station, NE615QL. And the launch date will be this coming Friday, the 4th of September, between 10 a.m. and 12 noon. And each month,
you can look forward to fun activities, helpful information and advice, great conversations and new connections. Fantabulistic. And the group will be run on the first Friday of every month. So it's the first Friday of every month. So the first one is this coming Friday. And that is, or will be, a new month. Yes, indeed, it'll be September soon, in a couple of days' time. So their first launch date will be on Friday, the 4th of September, between 10 a.m. And 12 noon. So yes, the group will run on the first Friday of every month with something new to enjoy each time, they say. We can't wait to welcome you! Exclamation marks to come along, get involved and be part of a friendly community where new friendships can grow. And there's a big heart on the end of there. That sounds fabulous. So thank you to Age UK Northumberland for that. We've got a great relationship with Coast Radio with Age UK. So anybody from Age UK, all the volunteers, fantabulistic volunteers there, a big shout out to you from the Golden Brew and Geordie. Way aye, and good morning to all of you. You're doing a great job. Great volunteering. Right, let's get back to some music, shall we? What can we fit in before the 9 o'clock news and weather? Kumar, let's have a look.

0: All right, if I'm quick, I can get in the New Seekers, and I can also get in Queen and also the Hughes Corporation. Three in a row coming up, and I'll speak to you on the other side at 9 o'clock news and the weather. This is Easy Like Sunday Morning, approaching my last hour of 60s and 70s, plus some local signposting. 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
1: More than 700 people are dead and thousands remain missing after devastating floods in Nepal. Authorities say 33 British nationals are among those unaccounted for. PC Andrew Harper's killers will be excluded from the early prison release scheme. Liz Whittaker has more.
2: The PM's told the BBC that hundreds of people will remain in prison as part of changes to the scheme designed to ease overcrowding. He said extra space in prisons will be created by deporting foreign prisoners and releasing some inmates who are serving indefinite sentences. There was widespread anger with the scheme when it emerged two of PC Andrew Harper's killers, Albert Bowers and Jesse Cole, could be released halfway through their 13-year sentence.
1: A rescue operation is underway for a vessel in distress in the English Channel. The Maritime and Coast Guard Agency says five people are on board. And festival goers will see a mixture of sunshine and showers. There's a risk of hail and thunder around Leeds Festival. That's the latest from Radio News Hub. I'm Grace McIntosh.
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1: Outbreaks of rain affect parts of Scotland and northern England, with thunderstorms developing more widely during the afternoon. Highs of 21 degrees Celsius.
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0: Welcome back indeed to the last hour of Easy Like Sunday Morning. I was just getting into the swing of it. I hope you've enjoyed the music I've put together with love and care. 60s and 70s only, together with some local signposting. That's Easy Like Sunday Morning with yours truly, the Golden Rune Geordie. Marky Mark's coming up at 8 at 10 a.m. I'll check out around about 9:45. I'm home broadcasting today. I'm not in the studio. Marky Mark will be in the studio. He is in the studio right now. He's getting primed up and ready in the hot seat, in the cockpit, ready to take you on a wonderful journey with his 80s music and right up to date together with all of his regular features. So, you know, once you've got rid of me, it makes so much sense just to keep tuned to Coast Radio. Forget about me. I'm just an amateur in comparison to him. I just make it up as I go along because I love being on the radio, as does he and all the other volunteers. We do what you do because we love you out there in Coast Radio Land. Whether you're listening locally, regionally, nationally, or even internationally, you're very, very welcome indeed. As I say, we're all volunteers and we do what we do because we just love what we do. Giving a little bit back to the community, supporting our local events and our local businesses, and playing some of your favourite music. What could be better than that? So thank you for tuning into Coast Radio. We don't take you for granted. We truly, truly appreciate it. Without you, we're nothing. We really are nothing without any listeners or advertisers, but with you, we're capable of absolutely anything. Right, so at 9:05, I'm outside broadcasting. Sorry, home broadcasting, should I say. So I'm not in the studio. I'm going to play Rock the Boat, Hughes Corporation coming up next, all 60s and 70s. White Plains, remember, Julie, do you love me? And then Mississippi, especially for Chris Buick. I know he loves this tune. If you're listening, Chris, hope you're well, my friend. Especially for you, MISSISSIPPIIPPISSISSIM. Don't be such a clever so-and-so, Kumar. Just because you can say MISSISSIPPIIPPISSISSIM. Back to front. The things I learnt in my youth. Three in a row coming up. Enjoy. It's 9:06. How well, let's bash on, kidda. The time is getting short. Arit, arit, had your horses. Here we go. Enjoy.
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0: Yes, Mississippi, MISSISSIPPISSISSIM. It's 16 minutes past nine. Let's keep the music rocking and rolling. Small Faces coming up next, then Pink Floyd. And then the Spencer Davis Group. This is Easy Like Sunday Morning into the last three quarters of an hour of my show. Keep it coast.
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Yeah, it's just like Coast Radio. It's all so beautiful, especially with listeners like you out there in Coast Radio and with listening locally, regionally, nationally, or even internationally. Thanks for joining me for Easy Like Sunday Morning and Keep It Coast all day long. Of course, Ichiku Park by the Small Faces, George McCrae.

is not. It's Pink Floyd, of course. That proverbial The Brick in the Wall Part 2 sing along. And then, of course, the Spencer Davis Group, as I said earlier. Somebody help me, that's what I need.

Yes, the children are getting ready to go back to school soon. The parents and the uncles and aunties and grandparents are all putting hands up and saying, thank God they're going back to school. Now, you children, you youngsters, you young adults, behave. Education is a great thing. But this is a great tune as well, you must admit. So sing along to the chorus, you kids and young adults. Another Brick in the Wall by Pink Floyd, part two. Oi, aye, man. It's 22 minutes past nine. I'm going to have to save my Toronto soon. Ah.

0: Yeah, I do lots of things wrong on a Sunday morning when I'm on Easy Like Sunday Morning. This is one of my favourite tunes. Oh, 60s and 70s are my favourite decades. The 1960s and the 1970s are glorious music, I hope you agree. And I put the music together with love and care, such as the Spencer Davis Group with Somebody Help Me on a Sunday morning. I also like to play Keep On Running by them when I'm out jogging. So, what's coming up next? Kumar after the Spencer Davis Group. Let's keep rocking and rolling towards about 9:45 when I'll sign off and hand you back to the studio to Marky Mark. He's coming up with the Sunday Shuffle with his 1980s music right up to date, together with all of his regular features. Roxy Music, Virginia Plain, Tavares, Heaven Must Be Missing an Angel, and then Diana Ross, not forgetting the Supremes, Stop in the Name of Love.
1: Northumberland.

Yeah, classic, classic, classic, classic. Roxy Music. Ah, Virginia playing. Remember that one? It's 27 minutes past nine. Coming towards the end of my show. Oh, no. I'm just getting into the groove of it. I love a Sunday morning and being with you. And it's a great privilege to be on the airwaves. Thank you.

track by Tavoris. And yet another one coming up. Enjoy. Yes, it's Dinah Ross and the Fantabulistic Supremes. It's 9:31.

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2: Walk talk. This special request came in very, very late indeed, but it's just for you, Grace, and everybody there at Wandsbeck Hospital. Hope you're all well. You asked for Val Doonigan, Walk Tall. Just for you, it's 34 minutes past nine. Thanks, Margie, for letting me know from the studio. Man and-

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1: Especially for you, Grace, at Wandsbeck Hospital, near our Coast Radio studio. I'm home broadcasting today, coming towards the end of my show. Hope you enjoy that, Val, and everybody there at Wandsbeck Hospital, and of course everybody out there in Coast Radio land. Rocky Baby coming next with George McRae, then Hot Chocolate. Everyone's a winner, they certainly are, if you listen to Coast Radio. Keep it coast. Marky's coming up with his Sunday Shuffle in a very short while, once you get rid of me. Thank you.

Beatles, Everyone's a Winner by Hot Chocolate playing in the background. I'm going to have to see my Taraz now, hand you back to the studio. Marky Mark's primed up and ready for his Sunday Shuffle and music from 1980 onwards, right up to date in all his regular features, not to be missed. Don't move that dial, keep it coast all day long. Thanks for joining me today for Easy Like Sunday Morning. This is the Golden Moon Geordie outside broadcasting today, saying thank you for tuning in and thank you for spending the last 3 hours with me. I do appreciate it. Don't take it for granted. You have a good day and a good weekend, a great bank holiday weekend, a great week ahead. And hopefully next Sunday, if I can maintain a pulse till then, I will be back in with Easy Like Sunday Morning. We are, man. So just remind me to say, well, you. Yes, you. Not the person next to you. Not the person behind you. You. Yes, you. Yes, you. You take care now. Yeah, take care. Toronto. Way out, man. Marky Mark's coming up. Bye, bye, bye, bye, bye, bye.

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1: The killers of PC Andrew Harper will be excluded from the government's early release scheme. Liz Whittaker has more.
2: Speaking to the BBC, Andy Burnham said anyone convicted of unlawful killing will remain in prison alongside offenders convicted of indecent assault and death by dangerous driving. The move follows anger over the potential early release of Albert Bowers and Jesse Cole, who were sentenced to 13 years for manslaughter after PC Harper was dragged to his death behind a getaway car in 2019.
1: A shooting at a rave in Switzerland's left one person dead and five injured. Police are searching for the attacker. Authorities say the death toll has reached 734, with almost 3,000 missing across Nepal after flash floods. Among those unaccounted for are 30 British nationals. And Kylie Minogue is celebrating 1 billion Spotify streams. It's for her 2001 hit, Can't Get You Out of My Head. That's the latest from Radio News Hub. I'm Grace McIntosh.
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1: Outbreaks of rain affect parts of Scotland and northern England, with thunderstorms developing more widely during the afternoon. Highs of 21 degrees Celsius.
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6: Good morning. The final Sunday Shuffle of August. Sunday the 30th of August, it's 3 minutes past 10. Many thanks to Kumar for his Easy Like Sunday Morning, all the best hits from the 60s and 70s. He'll be back next Sunday from 7 a.m. So as you know, the Sunday Shuffle is 80s onwards only. So if you do have a request, keep it to those decades, 80s and above. I've got the parents' requests coming up in this hour. We'll also have the first player of the 80s Reverse It. Give that about three chances for you. See if you can get it. In the second hour, I'll be doing the 90s Reverse It. We've got 90s wanted here. We're spinning back as well, doing the spin back. June 1983 today. I've also got my new feature, Who Am I?, where I give you a few clues of someone you may know,

could be in the music world, could be TV, film, politician, historical figure, animal. That gets you thinking, doesn't it? I've also got requests from the usual peeps today as well. You know the numbers, 01670-432-107 is the studio line. If you do call in, please make sure you do it while songs are playing. But it's better than WhatsApp. 07858-429-316. Send a WhatsApp. Please don't send a voice WhatsApp, because I can't hear those. Just a text WhatsApp. Good old-fashioned text WhatsApp. We've got the email as well, studio@coastradio.co.uk, Coast Radio Messenger app, and you can get in touch with me personally as well. So we've got all bases covered. Now, of course, we know what happens next week, don't we? Yes. After the bank holiday, the kiddies start drifting back to school, going through those gates, looking like extras from The Walking Dead.

kicking the show off this morning with the Four Tops, Back to School Again from Grease 2. How apt for all those kiddies going back through those school gates. It's flew over. It does every year, doesn't it? 6 weeks, 6.5 weeks they've been off. Doesn't even seem like it. Right, so what have we got? Oh, yes.

Yes, it's 80s reverse at times, so as regular listeners know, I take about a snippet of a song from the 80s, about 10 seconds, and I just flip it over, reverse it. And all you need to do is, just for fun, guess the name of the artist and the song, please. So I need the artist and the song. You know the numbers to get in touch. You can WhatsApp. Now, if you know me personally, you can send a personal voice clip to me. Don't do voice clips on the studio WhatsApp. You can do a personal voice clip to me on my WhatsApp or my Messenger. But if you're going through the studio, you'll have to text 07858429316, of course. So are you ready? The first player of today's 80s reverse it. What is this?

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2: Hello, Georgie. I've just seen the message from your mum come in. Hello. Hope you're all right. Right. Before that, you heard George Benson, Never Give Up on a Good Thing. Right, Beyond Bingo, have fun and raise money for local youth and children's work. 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Right, so I'm going to squeeze another track in before I do the parents' requests. I've also been getting some answers coming in for the 80s reverse. It's well, I'll start revealing whether they're right or wrong after the next track. Now, of course, we all know we lost the music legend on Tuesday, Dolly Parton. So I've decided to put a Dolly Parton track in, but it's a Dolly Parton one that you may have heard or you may not have heard. It's a collaboration with Motley Crue.

0: 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The Voice of Southeast Northumberland,
1: Co-Radio. So that was the Motley Crue featuring Dolly Parton, Home Sweet Home. Rest in peace, Dolly. You truly were an angel, and you will be forevermore. Right, we have had some answers coming in for the 80s reverse it. First of all, Alan, Clint Eastwood, Wiley, was he correct? He was indeed, very quickly followed by Pete, Carolyn, and Grizzly and Blythe. Woohoo! Right.
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0: Bruce Hornsby and the Range, The Way It Is, for Mum. And Kings of Leon, You Somebody for Dad. Got a request coming up for Carolyn. And then I'll have the first clue for my Who Am I? Before doing the reverse it again.
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Rush, the spirit of radio, request for Carolyn this week. Right, our very own Bex will be coming up after me with a back in time show, 40s, 50s, 60s and 70s from 1 p.m. And Bex is doing a skydive over the northeast next week on the 5th of September, raising money for Leukemia, your blood cancer charity, supporting those affected by blood cancer and their families. 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I've put the promo poster on my Up With The Larks and Sunday Shuffle Facebook group pages because there's a QR code there you can scan as well. Okay.

Right, we'll have another play of the 80s reverse it, and then I'll reveal the first clues of the Who Am I? 80s reverse it, song and artist. What's this? So if you're late tuning in or it's on the tip of your tongue and you haven't quite got it, maybe you have now. Right, who am I? Right, so I'll give you four or five clues or whatever of someone that you may know. They may be an artist in the music world. They could be in the film and TV world. Could be a politician. Just could be an animal. Could be a historical figure from way back in time. So here is your first set of clues. I was born in the 1960s and I am an American actor and filmmaker. So I was born in the 1960s and I'm an American actor and filmmaker.

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0: Right, so I have had another answer coming in for the 80s reverse it from Glenda. She is correct. And I've also had a guess, an early guess, coming in from your mum for the Who Am I? It's not him, mum. So remember, Who Am I? Born in the 60s, and I'm an American actor and filmmaker. Right, I've got one for Claire Nigella Lawson.

0: The Automatic and Monster. Aye, not long now to Halloween, is it? Ooh. That's for Claire Nigella Lawson.
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0: Right, final play of the '80s. Reverse it. Artist and song, please. What is this? So I'm going to let you think for a couple of songs before I reveal it at around 11 o'clock. So I've got one for the Priestmeister and one for our very own Pete.

Well done, everyone who guessed the 80s reverse it, especially Alan, who was the quickest one in, for Stevie Wonder and Master Blaster from 1980. Now, before I do the 90s one, I'll give you another clue for the Who Am I. So far, my mum's coming with an early guess, which is not correct. So I'm born in the 1960s. I'm an American actor and filmmaker. Your next clue, I've been married twice and I've got two kids. So I'm born in the 1960s and I am an American actor, bit of a tongue twister that, and filmmaker. I've been married twice and I have two kids.

0: 1, 6.
1: Hmm. 90s reverse it, so obviously same ingredients, except we put a bit 90s spin on it this time. 10 seconds of a song in reverse. I want the name of the artist and the song, please. What is this?

0: The Cult, Rain for Les. And before that, we had a new addition, Mr. Telephone Man for Nicholas Wright. I have had some answers coming in for the 90s Reverse It. First of all, Glenda was correct. Then Alan. And we had Craig. Gary and Blythe. Well done, Gary. You've got your request coming up shortly. Kelvin. Les. Carolyn. Well done, Carolyn. You were correct. And then we had one from Pete. Oh, Pete. Kevin, have another try very, very soon. Right, Marine Medical Group, Women's Wellbeing at the Hut. This is the Blythe Beach Huts. This is taking place this Thursday, the 3rd of September, 2 p.m. to 4 p.m. Meet the Marine Medical Group social prescribers and many organisations dedicated to women's health, wellbeing and community support. Kindly supported by Blythe Town Council. So that's at the Blythe Beach Huts on Thursday from 2 till 4 p.m. Glenda's quite happy that she got that right. I've also had an answer coming in from Jane for Who Am I? Was Jane correct? Well done, Jane. You were correct indeed. Right, coming up shortly, request for Gary and Blythe.
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0: I've also had guesses, another guest coming in from me mam for Who Am I? And one from Les. Keep trying, I will give you another clue after Gary's request.

0: Gary and Blythe, Gigolo Ants, Where I Find My Heaven, great tune that. Right, so as promised, I'll give you another clue for the Who Am I. So, I was born in the 60s, I am an American actor and filmmaker. I've been married twice and I have two kids. Right, your next clue. I made my name in a popular 1990s TV show series before going into film. I made my name in a popular series on TV in the 1990s before going into film. So, who is that? Get in touch.
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Right, let's squeeze a couple of birthdays in before going to my spin back feature and another play of that 90s reverse. It's Martin Jackson, who was briefly in Swing Out Sister. He's 71 today. And Horace Panter of the Specials, 73.

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1: Swing Out Sister, Surrender and Specials, Too Much Too Young, couple of birthday songs. I'll try and squeeze one or two more in a little bit later on. Right, so who am I? Had an answer coming in from Gary and Blythe. Unfortunately, I'm wrong, Gary, but I will be giving you another clue soon. And I had one coming in from Glenda as well. Well done, Glenda. You were correct for Who Am I? So remember, I was born in the 60s. I'm an American actor and filmmaker. Married twice, two kids. I made my name in a popular 90s TV series before going into film. Okay, I'll give you another clue a little bit later on.

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1: Right, if you're tuning in late or you haven't correctly guessed the 90s reverse it yet, it's not quite there. Here's another guess. Here's another go.

0: So you know the numbers to get in touch. 07858 429 316 on the WhatsApp. Call the studio 01670 432 107. Remember, I won't tell you the answer over the phone or on the text. You just have to wait for the buzzers. Right, so spin back time. Earlier this week, I spun the wheels of time and they landed on June 1983. Jockey Lester Piggott rides Tino Soto to victory at the Epsom Derby, Piggott's ninth win in the race. The 13th James Bond film, Octopussy, is released in UK cinemas. It is the sixth of seven films to star Roger Moore as James Bond. In June 1983, we also had the 1983 UK general election. Margaret Thatcher, Conservative Prime Minister of the United Kingdom since 1979, wins a landslide victory with a majority of 144 seats, though just 42% of the popular vote over Michael Foot, who led a highly divided and weakened Labour Party, which earned only 28% of the vote. Among the new members of Parliament are three Labour MPs who will be future party leaders. Tony Blair for Sedgefield in County Durham, Gordon Brown for Dunfermline East in Scotland, and Jeremy Corbyn for Islington North in London. The election is also a disappointment for the SDP Liberal Alliance, who come close behind Labour in votes, but are left with a mere 23 MPs in the new Parliament compared to Labour's 209. So the new 650-seat Parliament will have 397 Conservative MPs, 209 for Labour. The election also sees the retirement of former Prime Minister Harold Wilson after 38 years as a Labour MP. Computer tycoon Clive Sinclair is knighted in June 1983. The first episode of the historical sitcom Blackadder is broadcast on BBC One. I used to love watching that. And the National Museum of Photography, Film and Television opens in Bradford. Now, in the charts, the UK singles charts in the top 10, we had three numbers. You should remember these. One peaked at number 6, one peaked at number 7, and one peaked at number 1. But which was which?
1: Every day I'm shuffling.
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1: So we had Flash in the Pan, Waiting for a Train, Book on Newbury the Third, Love Town, and The Police, Every Breath You Take. That was, of course, the number one song, Police, Every Breath You Take. It was number one for about a month or something like that. Book on Newbury peaked at number six, and Flash in the Pan peaked at number seven. Right, line dancing at the Bankhouse, Newbury and by the Sea, Thursday the 3rd of September. Yee-haw! £3 per person. Raffle and bingo taking place during the interval. Entry is at 7 p.m. Dancing starts at 7:30 p.m. So get your checked shirts on and get your Stetson head out. 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
1: Right, so clues. I'll give you another clue. For who am I? Born in the 60s, American actor. So that's giving it away. It's not an actress, it's an actor. So it's male. And filmmaker. Married twice, two kids. I made my name in a popular 1990s TV series before going into film. Another clue. I am known for my political views supporting the Democratic Party. So there you go. And I might give you a further last clue if you don't get it, if you're still struggling. Right, what have we got coming up? Oh, yes, the final player of the 90s reverse hits. Here you go. I did have a guest coming in from Nicholas. Not quite. That's all I'll say for that. Not quite. Right, so three songs before I do the 90s reveal it. And I have got a couple of birthdays. Denise Waterman is 65 today. She was from Tight Fit. And Peter Cunor of D-Ream. He is 60 today. And then, just before I do the reveal it, we've got a request for Julie.

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1: Right, so there you had a request there for Julia Jammin' Spoon right in the night. And we had birthday tunes before that. D-Ream, Things Can Only Get Better. Peter Coonar, the singer, 60 today. And Tight Fits, Denise Waterman is 65. The Lion Sleeps Tonight. 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Right, I have had some more answers coming in. Did I have any more for the night? Oh, yes, I did. I had another answer for the 90s Reverse It from Nicholas, who was correct. And I've also had some more answers coming in for the Who Am I? Gary in Blythe had another go. No. Adele in Ashington come through on the email. Sorry, Adele. Pete had a go as well. Nicholas come in with a go for Who Am I? Well done, you were correct. I'll give one more final clue after I've done the 90s Reverse It, Reveal It. Here we go.

Yes, of course it was Spice Girls and Spice Up Your Life. Right, who am I? We need to get this sorted. Born in the 1960s, I'm an American actor, so that tells you I'm male, an American actor and filmmaker. I've been married twice, I've got two kids, I made my name in a popular 1990s TV series before going into film. I'm known for my political views, supporting the Democratic Party. Right, let's think of a final clue. Just off the top of my head, I'll have to think of this one, because I thought you might have gotten it off them ones. Right, okay, I played the main character in a DC Comics movie. I've played the main character in a DC Comics movie. Right, that's your final clue. Here's some Katrina and the Waves for Glenda.

Katrina and the Waves, Walking on Sunshine. Let's hope we get some sunshine for the last day of Party in the Park in Morpeth. The weather has more or less held off. It is supposed to be forecast for rain showers today, but hopefully it's not too bad. Right, Julie's coming with a guess for Who Am I? No, you are incorrect.

garbage when I grew up. Thank you, Reverend Dave, for your short little video there. A little bit wet in Morpeth, but here at Coast Towers, it's bone dry. Reverend Dave will be filling in for Jeff on the Breakfast Show again tomorrow. Catch him from 7 until 10.

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2: 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Right. Wow, yeah, that's it. Yeah, I forgot. Yes, Pete come in with an answer for the who am I. I was just going to read the clues out again, but we'll see if Pete's getting it correct. Has he finally getting it correct? Well done, Pete. So, this is my last read of the clues. I'm going to play a couple of songs and then I will reveal all. So, I was born in the 1960s. I'm an American actor, so that tells you I'm male, not actress. American actor and a filmmaker. I've been married twice. I've got two kids. I made my name in a 1990s popular TV series before then going into film. I'm known for my political views, supporting the Democratic Party. And I've also played the main character, the main man in DC Comics film. Who am I?

Elastigirl waking up and the coral dreaming of you. Right, who am I? Julie came in with another guess. Still not right. Okay, I'm going to do another community shout out before I reveal all. One more event by the sea. Pre-loved and craft. Saturday the 19th of September from 10 a.m. until 12:30 p.m. at the Hub in the Sports Centre, Newbiggin by the Sea. It's an indoor car boot. 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Stallholder setup is at 9 a.m. Right, Gary and Blythe has just come in there with another guess. It's a final guess because I'm going to do the reveal it, but it was incorrect. So, who am I? Born in the 1960s. I'm an American actor and filmmaker. Married twice, two kids. I made my name in a popular 1990s TV series before going into film. I'm known for my political views, supporting the Democratic Party. And I've also played the main man, the main character in DC Comics film. I am George Clooney. Yes, he was in Batman and Robin in 1997. He played Batman alongside Arnie as Mr. Freeze. And also Uma Thurman was in that film as well, playing Poison

0: Poison Ivy, Lambretta. So yes, Who Am I Today was George Clooney, so I'll fish out another one for next week. Right, coming up today after me, like I mentioned earlier, Bex is here, Back in Time, all the best from the 40s through the 70s, 1 p.m. till 4. Mark's Tea Time Treat, 4 till 6. Glenda and John, 6 till 9 with the incredible Sunday Show, and from 9 until midnight, you've got Andy Leslie with his eclectic mix on Coast.
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Aerosmith. What It Takes. 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
0: Right, that just about wraps it up for me today. Thanks for tuning in and your interactions as usual. I'm going to leave you a winger, Barry Manilow, Good Charlotte and Heart. Stay tuned for Beck. She's up next. Bye for now, folks.

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1: PC Andrew Harper's killers will be excluded from the early release scheme after Andy Burnham said anyone convicted of unlawful killing would be exempt. Liz Whittaker has more.
2: The PM's told the BBC that hundreds of people will remain in prison as part of changes to the scheme designed to ease overcrowding. He said extra space in prisons will be created by deporting foreign prisoners and releasing some inmates who are serving indefinite sentences. There was widespread anger with the scheme when it emerged two of PC Andrew Harper's killers could be released halfway through their 13-year sentences.
1: More than 700 people

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2: Areas of cloud and showers feeding in from the west, heavy at times and with a risk of thunder. Fewer showers in the southeast, highs of 21 degrees Celsius.
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And DAB, you are listening to Back in Time with Bex here. I'm going to be here until 4 p.m. I'd like to say a massive thank you to the amazing Marky Mark with his Sunday Shuffle. As always, it's an absolutely brilliant show. Love every Sunday. Every Sunday, fantastic. So yes, thank you very much to Mark. You'll be able to catch him next Saturday for Up With The Larks. I can't wait already. Now, if you'd like to get in touch with any song requests, dedication and or shout out, you can. This is what you do. Give me a call. 016-704-32107. 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Or if you're on Facebook, go straight to Coast Radio. Coast with a K, don't forget. And drop me a message via there. As long as it's something from the 40s, 50s, 60s, or 70s, then I will play it. And of course, if it is appropriate, and I've got it. Okay, I'm going to kick off the top of the show now with Love Is the Sweetest Thing, Al Boley.

So there we've just had Count Basie at the 1 o'clock jump, and Al Bowley, Love Is the Sweetest Thing. I'd like to say a very big hello to my regular listeners. Hello to Sue, Steve and Peggy. Very big hello to Toppy, Eliza, Evan, Bob, Jill, Hannah, and of course everybody else out there in Coast Radio Land. If you are listening in, please come and say hi. Now, today's playlist actually has been inspired a lot by my mum. We were sat together going through tracks and playlists today. Me mum and dad are really good swing dancers, so they actually did dance to all this kind of swing music, and it's absolutely brilliant to watch. So I thought, you know what, this next song, because I know that last song, me mum at the minute, she's making one of her amazing corned beef and teddy pies. Absolutely delicious. So, and I know for a fact that she would have been dancing around the kitchen whilst that song was on. So this next song, this one is for my mammy, and it's called My Mammy, Al Johnson.

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Sam Brown, the sun has got his hat on, although he hasn't today. I don't know where the sun has gone with his hat, but he's not here, is he? Right, okay, this is the first signpost for the show. And this one goes out to Mindful of Arts and Crafts. It's run by the Pegswood Community Market. And they are located on 91 French Street in Newbiggin. So they are a treasure trove of beautiful handmade gifts, thoughtful gifts and locally made products. There are unique gifts for every occasion. They are dog friendly as well. I took my little pooch in there just last week and it is a really lovely stall. Now they're opening times from April until or the end of August, so basically until tomorrow, is 11 till 4. So 11 till 4 today, 11 till 4 tomorrow, then that will be it, because from Wednesday, it'll be Wednesday to Saturday, 11 until 3, including bank holidays as well. So that is until the end of March. Okay, so if you want any more information, if you hop onto Facebook, type in Mindful of Arts and Gifts, and you can find lots of information about them and what they sell on there. I'd like to say a very big hello to Les. Les has rang in and he has asked if I would play Gotta Get Away by the Rolling Stones. So here we go, coming to you next, followed by Ella Fitzgerald. Let's call the whole thing off.

0: Heil! 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
1: Right into pure space, not to love the Führer is a great disgrace, so we
0: Heil! Heil!
1: Right into pure space. When her Goebbels says, we own the world in space, we
0: Heil! Heil!
1: Right in her Goebbels space, when her Göring says, they'll never bomb this place,
0: we
1: Heil!
0: Heil!
1: Right in her Göring space, are we not the Superman? Aryan pure Superman?
0: Yeah, we is the Superman!
2: Super duper Superman!
1: Is this not

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When the purer says he is the master race, we hail, hail, right in the pure space. Not to love the purer is the greatest grace, so we hail, hail.

0: Higher! 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Is a great disgrace, so be higher! Higher! Right in the pure space.
1: Right, that was something a bit different. That was Spike Jones with Dirt for His Face. And then we had Tommy Dorsey and his orchestra with Boogie Woogie, and then Fats Waller, The Sleepy People. Right, okay, signpost time. Now, yesterday and Friday, I was at the Party in the Park Music Festival in Morpeth. It's doing its very last day today, and it was absolutely brilliant. There are so many amazing artists and that have been performing. They've either been their own band doing original music, or they have been tribute artists as well. Now, one group that I saw yesterday, it was the first one yesterday on the main stage, and that was, of course, the local choir. It was Morpeth All Stars, and let me tell you, those guys were absolutely brilliant. I was, do you know what, my skin went all tingly because they were that good. They really were. They have so much community spirit, the energy that they bring whilst they're singing some classic bangers, something for everybody. Now, they have said that if you've ever thought about joining them, you can. Now, if you want information on where they are based or what times and where and when they meet, if you get in touch with them on Facebook, if you go to Morpeth All Stars, you can find their profile. You can either drop them an email or you can drop them a message, and you'll be able to get in touch with them via there. Their email address is membership at anicallstars.co.uk, even though, yes, I know it is for Morpeth, but the email address is membership at anicallstars.co.uk. I've just found that they do meet at Morpeth Golf Club, so there we go. Like I say, if you want more information, drop them a message and they'll be able to give you a lot more information than that. But yeah, when I saw them yesterday, they were absolutely brilliant. Oh, hang on a minute, they are listening right now. Here we go. We can be found on Facebook website under development. So they have got a website coming as well. So that is something to keep a lookout for. So that's the Morpeth All Stars. And like I say, absolutely brilliant, absolutely fantastic music that they sang yesterday. Okay, now guys, don't forget, if you'd like to get in touch with a song request, dedication and or shout out, I am playing songs from the 40s, 50s, 60s or 70s. Please get in touch, give me a call, 01670 432 107. 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Don't forget, as always, Coast with a K, and drop me a message via there and I will play that tune for you. Right, okay, so now coming up next, I've got Flanagan and Allen with Music Maestro. Please, we've got a couple more 40s and then we start heading towards the 50s era. So Music Maestro, please, coming up next.

0: any old thing that helps to ease the pain that solitude can bring.
1: Those precious hours, didn't she used to like waltzes? So, Mr. Conductor, please don't play a waltz. You remember her grace? She danced it by me, and I loved her so.
0: But there I go, oh, tonight, I mustn't think of her no more. Memories.

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2: Right, okay, I would like to say a very, very, very big hello to our one and only Kim. She is one of my fellow presenters here at Coast Radio. She's currently listening with her mum, Frances. Dad, Bob is fast asleep, so he's not going to hear, but I'm still going to say hello, Bob. So hello, Bob, and hello to Francis, and of course to Kim. You like a bit of Connie, Francis? I'll make sure I'll get some of that coming your way very, very soon. Now, you can catch Kim on a Monday evening from 6 till 8 with her Simply Country show. She also does the Kim and Him show every Wednesday, 2 till 4. Him being, of course, Craig, who does the Thank Coast It's Friday, 12 till 2. So thank you very much for listening in, guys. I'm going to find some Connie Francis. That's going to come up, I think, after the Andrew Sisters with Rum and Coca-Cola.

from Coca-Cola, the Andrews Sisters. And Kim has says that she likes to play this for her dad because that's what he likes. So Connie Francis tracks coming up especially for Kim and Francis and Bob. We've got Everybody's Somebody's Fool and Que Sera Sera.

buzzard took a monkey for a ride in the air. The monkey thought that everything was on the square. The buzzard tried to throw the monkey off his back, but the monkey grabbed his neck and said, "Now listen, Jack.

jiving. What's the use of jiving? 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Cool down, Papa, don't you blow your top. The buzzer told the monkey you were choking me. Release your hold and I will set you free. 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Straighten up and fly right. Straighten up and stay right.

0: Nat King Cole. Straighten up and fly right. Before that, Connie Francis, K Sera Sera, and everybody's somebody's fool.
1: But don't you blow your top. Fly right.
0: Okay, so the next signpost. Now, this one, it goes to me. let me explain if you're just finding out about this. I don't know where you've been, you must be hiding under a rock. But I am doing a charity skydive. Never done anything like this before. Well, I ran a marathon and I'd not run before, but anyway, I'm doing a skydive. It's going to be taking place this coming Saturday. I can't believe it's come around this quick. Nerves are starting to jingle in. And I'm going to be flying over the northeast to raise money for Leukemia Care. Now, this is a charity that's currently close to my heart. I'm doing this for personal reasons. My sister-in-law, sadly, she was diagnosed with the acute leukemia. And so I'm doing this to raise money because these guys, they support those affected by blood cancer and their families. Now, every donation does make a difference. If you can donate, there is a link on our Facebook page. So if you go to Coast Radio and you can find the skydiving link on there, and you can, even if it's just a few pounds, if you can, that would be amazing. So I'm going to be doing the jump next Saturday, which is crazy. I'm going to be going to Durham. I've got to be there all day. So if you can do that to help, that would be absolutely amazing. I'd also like to give a big shout out to Savers in Ashington, who I know are listening in. Very big hello to you guys. And I actually got it right this time. Last time I called them Specsavers. but no, it is Savers. Hello to Savers in Ashington. I hope that you are.

0: Penguins and Earth Angel. Jimmy Wodgers, Rogers, and he came. Ricky Nelson, Hello Mary Lou, and Buddy Holly, Peggy Sue. There we go, that rhymes there, that rhymes. I'm a poet and I didn't know it. But again, so was Marky Mark earlier on when he said Bex is up next. Right, okay. Signpost time. So this one goes out to the old Ash Dean. So yes, of course, it is the Sunday quiz. So today, from 7:30 until 10 o'clock, it's Stephen's Sunday pub quiz. So what to expect? Join them every Sunday from 7:30 for Stephen's weekly quiz, the perfect way to round off your weekend. 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And of course, it wouldn't be Stephen's quiz without a bit of sparkle. Keep an eye out for his iconic glittery jacket, which never misses a Sunday. Gather your team, grab a drink, and join them for a brilliant night of trivia and fun. So that is Stephen's Sunday pub quiz. That is from 7:30 until 10 o'clock. Now, I do like their Tuesday night pub quizzes. I've not been able to go for a while, but they are really, really, really good. So you will have lots and lots of fun. I've got a couple of ads coming up next, and then it is Chuck Berry and Johnny Be Good.
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Paul, and we've had Johnny Be Good by Chuck Berry. This is now the first of my two triple whammies here on a Sunday. So today's triple whammy, we have got Simon and Garfunkel, and the three tracks I have chosen are The Boxer, Mrs. Robinson, and El Condor Pasa.

to the last of the Triple Whammy with Simon and Garfunkel. I've got some businesses to shout out. So, I'm a few minutes behind time, so I do apologise. I normally like to keep on schedule, but I was just loving the music. Loving the music. Okay, so these businesses, first of all, now all of these businesses, they have been taking part at the Party in the Park Music Festival that is currently happening right now. Today's the last day in Morpeth, and it's been a brilliant event. I was there for a couple of days and I thoroughly enjoyed it. These guys, the businesses, are absolutely fantastic. So I'm going to start off with Magical Pots. They have handmade gifts, including bath bombs, candles, wax melts, diffusers, skincare, room sprays. They've got doggy cologne and carpet freshener as well. So that's Magical Pots. You can find them on Facebook. They've also got a website, www.magicalpots.com, and you can find them on Instagram as well with Magical Pots. So go and have a look on there. There's also the Cake Cavern. They are located at 68 Front Street East in Bedlington, and they are also on Facebook. They have so many different kinds of cakes and treats there. Some that I had a look at yesterday. You've got cookies, you've got cakes, there's all sorts, quite a lot. Brownies, you name it, they have got it. Next is Tiger Chick Charms. They've got a huge range of weird and wonderful items, including earrings, keyrings. They have got quirky and unusual jewellery and accessories, and they've got some fabulous bags. I picked up a bag from there, and it's in the shape of a guitar. Absolutely brilliant. They've even got bags with clock faces in them, working clock faces. Yes, go and check them out. And then finally, Knee Crafty Creations. Okay, so they are on Facebook. They are an inexpensive jewellery and related items for children and adults of all ages. They trade at festivals, fairs, country shows, charity and school events throughout the Northeast. So if you would like to have any more details and have a look at photos, you can have a look at their Facebook page, which is the Knee Crafty Creations, which is very clever, very clever. NE Crafty Creations, absolutely brilliant. Okay, I've got an ad coming up, and then it is the last of the first Triple Whammy. Simon and Garfunkel, El Condor Pasa.

That's Aretha Franklin, I Say a Little Prayer. Before that was the Clovers with the Love Potion number 9 and Melanie, Brand New Key. I'm not going to lie, I was definitely expecting a Brand New Combine Harvester there. Right, okay, I've got two requests coming up. So this is for Sue and Steve. So Sue has asked if I would play Hot Butter Popcorn. And then Steve has asked for Elkie Brooks, Pearl's a Singer.

So we've just had Susie Quattro with Can The Can, Elkie Brooks, Pearl's a Singer and Hot Butter Popcorn. I do like that popcorn song. It was very booby, wasn't it? Boopity boopity. Right, okay. My next shout out, this is a signpost. This goes to Woodhall Museum. It's been a while since I've done one for these guys. So this goes out to the Home Education Craft and Chat. It's taking place Wednesday, the 9th of September, from 1:30 until 3:00. So let's read what to expect. So it says, join Liz, their learning officer at Woodhall Museum, and help them shape the future of their home education program. Hosted in their learning room upstairs in the Cutter building, they will provide a selection of optional craft activities and chat with you about home education in a relaxed setting. They are keen to find out about you guys and your child's interests and preferences with regards to home learning, how they can make things accessible to you, and what sort of activities you would be interested in them putting on. You can also use that opportunity to meet and network with other home educating families. Before or after the session, or both, you are welcome to explore the museum. They have a lovely cafe, play area, indoor art galleries and Cold Town exhibition, as well as original colliery buildings to explore when the site was a working mine. So it's going to be taking place, as I say, 1:30 till 3 p.m. There is no charge for the actual session. However, adults will need to have an annual pass to access the site. Don't forget, annual passes are £11, concessions are £10. Anybody that is under the age of 18, they can go in free of charge. All children must be accompanied by a responsible adult. If you would like to have any more information with regards to that, hop onto Facebook and type in Woodhall Museum and you can find all of the events available on there. Okay, coming up next, we're now looking at the end of the 60s and going into 70s with Peter Sarstedt, I think that's how you pronounce that. Where Do You Go To, My Lovely?

So we've just had Lynn Anderson, Rose Garden. Now, I have to play this song. We've got one track available that I can play during my show today. Of course, Dolly Parton, who sadly passed away this last week. And so in honour of Dolly, I've got Jolene. This was a 1970s track that I'm able to play for you. And then I've got my next triple whammy, which is David Bowie. We've got Heroes, Ziggy Stardust and Life on Mars. But don't forget, guys, if you would like to have a song request, dedication and or shout out, you can give me a call on 01670 432 107. You can drop me a WhatsApp or a text message on 07858 429 316. You can email studio@coastradio.co.uk, and you can also go to Coast Radio on Facebook. Don't forget, it is Coast with a K. So here we have Dolly Parton, Jolene.

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David Bowie, absolutely fantastic. You know, I do love doing these triple whammies. Maybe you guys can suggest an artist from the 40s, 50s, 60s or 70s that you would like to hear three tracks from. So this was the triple whammy for David Bowie. We have just had Life on Mars. We had Ziggy Stardust. I nearly read out the Calco, but yeah, Calco by David Bowie. And of course, Heroes. Now, Steve has been in touch and asked if I could play Read My Mind by Gordon Lightfoot. Just so you know, guys, you've got 10 minutes to get in touch with any song.

0: Okay, guys, so you've got about 7 minutes, well, about 4, 5 minutes, a few minutes to get in touch with any song request, dedication, and or shout out. 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I've got a couple of ads, and then it is American Woman by The Guess Who.
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And I'm afraid that that means time is up. I would just like to say a very big thank you very much to everybody who has tuned in today. Thank you very much, everybody who has also been in touch and asked for a song request, dedication, and or shout out. I have stacked up the jukebox to take you up to the news at 4 o'clock. And then from 4 o'clock until 6 o'clock, it is Mark's tea time treat. He is in the building right now. Just got wet with the downpour. Absolutely. And then from 6 o'clock until 9, it's the Incredible Sunday Show. That is not to be missed as well. And then from 9 o'clock until midnight, it is the Eclectic Mix on Coast. I shall be back with you next Sunday. There's no Saturday show because I'm going to be doing the skydive. Again, the link is on the Facebook page. If you could, please donate. That'd be fantastic. But I will be back with you next Sunday for more Back in Time with Beck. So, as always, thank you very much and keep it Coast.

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1: Grooming gang predators and killers, including those responsible for PC Andrew Harper's death, will be blocked from early prison release. Liz Whittaker has more.
2: The PMs told the BBC that hundreds of people will remain in prison as part of changes to the scheme designed to ease overcrowding. He said extra space in prisons will be created by deporting foreign prisoners and releasing some inmates who are serving indefinite sentences. There was widespread anger with the scheme when it emerged two of PC Andrew Harper's killers could be released halfway through their 13-year sentences.
1: At least seven people have died after a ferry carrying nearly 270 passengers and crew capsized off the coast of Northern Cyprus. Some 237 people have been rescued, according to the Northern Cyprus Prime Minister. Three people have been rescued from a French fishing vessel that has sunk in the English Channel. A search is still underway for two other crew members. And Moses Itoma has been taken to hospital as a precaution after losing his IBF World Heavyweight title fight to Filip Hrgović. That's the latest from Radio News Hub. I'm Johnny Holmes.
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1: Bands of heavy showers with a risk of hail and thunder move northeastwards tonight, many areas becoming dry later on, although some showers linger in the west. Lows of 13 degrees.

Good afternoon. Welcome to Coast Radio. You're listening to me on Mark's Tea Time Treats show. Obviously, I must be Mark. I've got my little companion here with me, Milo, who's little Jack Russell. So he won't be doing an awful lot of talking unless somebody knocks at the door, in which case you'll certainly hear him. And those of you that listen fairly regularly will hear him in the background occasionally if he thinks anyone's going to suddenly walk in, which is unlikely, hopefully, because the door's locked, but you never know, dear. Anyway, that aside, just want to say a big thank you to Bex for the last 3 hours. Another really good show, giving you a really diverse range of music, wasn't it, from the 40s up to the 70s. I'm going to dip into a little bit of that during my show, potentially. Hopefully I won't repeat tracks that she's played, but I'm really particularly, I try and stick to sort of 80s and above. But, you know, I'm quite keen on sort of blues and soul and stuff like that. So, I mean, I like all music, don't get me wrong. If I could quite happily walk into, I mean, I'm a bit old now, but quite happily, you know, walk into a nightclub or something, I'd love the music. Maybe not like the volume of it now, but I'd certainly enjoy what was going on and the stuff that's going on. So, yeah, I'm quite happy to play most things. So if you've got any requests or dedications, you can WhatsApp or text me on 07858 429 316, or you're welcome to call me on the studio directly on 01670 432 107. You can even email, actually, studio@coastradio.co.uk. So there we go. There's three ways you can get in touch. So if there's anything, if you'd like to give me a request of a song, a mention of someone, someone you love, someone, you know, sadly you've lost, anything at all, if there's anything you'd like me to do, I'll, you know, within reason, as long as it's decent and clean, obviously I'll do that for you, and I'll play you any tracks. So if you want to interrupt and say, actually, yeah, would you play this, please? Yeah, not a problem. If it's on the system, I'll play it for you quite happily. So, without any further ado, you had the Rolling Stones, Jumpin' Jack Flash. I've got Fleetwood Mac, Go Your Own Way, Harry Styles, As It Was. Then I'll play a bit of Earth, Wind & Fire, September, and I'll be back with you also during this, as Bex did, and we all do because we're a community-based radio station, and we're all for the community. There'll be some community what's on, so let you know what's going on in and around the area. Some of it could be current, some of it could be slightly in the future. I was just looking at one, it's not till November, but it looks like it's going to be a really, really good night, so I'll let you know about that, so you've got plenty of warning to maybe make plans if you, you know, someone that has children or a couple that have children, but this particular night that I'm going to mention appeals to you, then

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Right. So how is everybody doing today? I mean, it's been a... From my point of view, it's been a pretty good weekend, I have to say. Yesterday, myself and the G-Man, Graham, who does the... I could grief the Renegade Rock Show for you on a Saturday morning from 10 till 12. Unfortunately, yesterday morning he couldn't do it because he and I were at Storey Park in Morpeth. They had the Morpeth Town Council, along with their organisers, had... It was a really, really good day because there's been a lot of events. There's a big event in Bedlington going on, started, I believe, yesterday, and it's on... today and tomorrow, and that's obviously a fair, really. There's all sorts of rides there. There are, you know, stalls. There are all sorts of things you can do, and I might be wrong, but I think they've also got some live entertainment, but don't quote me on that. I mean, I live in Bedlington, and I've walked past it loads. I'm sure I saw a bit of a stage, what looked like a bit of a stage set up. So that's going on. Of course, in Morpeth, up in... towards where Morpeth Football Ground is. There's Party in the Park. That's a big three-day event. Three-day? Yeah, I believe it's a three-day event. So that's on again today. And we've had people there, our presenters there. And if you've been, you'll know. And Bex, who was on before, she probably mentioned it. She was there Friday and yesterday. And they've had a really, really good time. And I'm really pleased, actually. I mean, again, you guys out there can be my eyes and ears. About half an hour ago now, 35 minutes ago, here in Ashington, there was a terrible, a very heavy downpour for about 20 minutes. It literally just started. I was actually outside in one of our store cupboards doing something. It just literally, it was like somebody threw a bucket of water over me. It was unreal. But I see it lasted about 20 minutes and then cleared up and the sun's come out again, although I can see dark clouds out the window, so... We were warned, though. We were meant to get really bad weather all day, weren't we? But as I said, you guys are much further afield than me, and it would be great to get some sort of feedback on what it's like out there. But I'm really hoping that, certainly in the Morpeth area and the Bedlington area where I live, that the weather's been okay, because people put a lot of effort into these, organising these events. It's a bit like Glastonbury, isn't it? It's a similar thing, but on a smaller scale, of course. People, it's a year in the making. It's not something they just knock up in a couple of weeks. You know, the planning, the organisation, it's everything. Permissions they might need for any road closures or car parking, anything. You would be surprised what goes into doing these things. So congratulations to everybody. They seem to have done really well and they've pulled it off. I know there was also an event yesterday in Newcastle. It was the... 90s and noughties event, wasn't it? It was a ticket only event, I believe, because one of our presenters, Vic, who does the late night Coast After Dark, on a Wednesday, she went with some friends. You know, so there's been a lot going on. Obviously, bank holiday weekend, you'd expect things to be going on, but there's been an awful lot going on. Right, so yeah, it would be good if you guys keep an eye and let me know what the weather's like and how things are, and let me know about events. As I said, people put a lot of effort into it and don't always... They see the smiley faces, a bit like Storey Park yesterday. I don't use Facebook a great deal personally. I use it for here and I use it for keeping in touch with sort of friends, you know, that I've grown up with and stuff, but... Apart from that, I'm not really a social media. It's not... I know how to use it. I'm not daft, but I'm not a great user of social media. There are certain things I do look up and some people I sort of follow. But anyway, there we go. So this is a way, if you've been somewhere and you've had a really good time, or even maybe not so good, but the positive is better than the negative... drop me a message and let me know, and I will quite happily read it out and let you know. Right, very quickly, I'll do a couple of these. These are what's ons. Now, this is not until November, but it's going to be a really good evening. I'm almost positive of this. The Blue Flamingos, it's a 60s review, a spectacularistic 60s show, live 1966 from both sides of the Atlantic, from Great Britain to the USA.
revived the soundtrack of a generation. Now featuring classic hits from the Beatles, the Monkees, the Kinks, Dusty Springfield, Neil Diamond. I mean, I could read them all, but it would take me ages. But it says, and many more, of course. It's a full live band, four lead vocalists, high-energy show, guaranteed to have you dancing in the aisles. It'll be an amazing night, worth every penny. Be there or be square, they're saying. The venue is New Begin Maritime Centre. It's Saturday the 14th of November. It's a two-hour show from 4pm till 6pm. And usually, I might be wrong, I'm sure I didn't go, but I'm sure there was something similar last year, and it ended up being nearly 3 hours because they came on, did encores, but you're guaranteed a spectacular two-hour show. So there you go. And the www.blueflamingos60s.co.uk and or get it or look at New Begin Maritime Centre, and I'm sure you'll be able to organise tickets and things there because it's not on this little thing that I've got in front of me. Now, if social media is going to be... Oh, it is. There we go. Age UK are looking for volunteers. So if you want to make a difference to your local community, fancy gaining new skills, we want to hear from you. We're looking for volunteers to support your friendship line, the befriending service. Now, the befriending service is a really good thing, and so is the friendship line. But I'm not going to go too much into it because they can tell you way better than I can. Now, the Roundhouse Cafe and the reception are all looking for volunteers. So to get in touch and find out more about their volunteer roles, if you get in touch with Northumberland Age UK, there's a telephone number here. Give me... So this is the problem with doing it. Right, it's 01670 784 800. So that's 01670 784 800. Or email volunteers at ageuk, the little hyphen in the middle, at northumberland.org.uk. There we go. Right, I think I'm going to go back to the music. I think you've been hearing enough of my voice for now. I see the Reverend Dave has messaged me. I shall get to that message in a moment, Dave. Sorry for taking so long. I've just seen it. So you've got B.B. King, The Thriller's Gone, Muddy Waters, Manish Boy, and Queen, Don't Stop Me Now. And I'll be back with you shortly.

Here we go. I know. I said I was going to play three in a row, didn't I? But only just this minute finished. Stop laughing from Reverend Dave's message. Now, Reverend Dave, who is our Dave, he does a fantastic coast train with Mr. Scurf, or sometimes does the coast train, like this week if Scurf's been off. But honestly, together on it, the show's amazing. If you don't enjoy it, there's something seriously wrong with you. You need medication. If you're listening to the coast train and think you don't, there is, honestly, you do need help, because you also need help to listen to it. I mean, it's brilliant. It is just a really, really good show. So yeah, anyway, more than happy to. Unfortunately though, Dave, as Milo would tell you himself, fancy being late. What was it? Your Sunday dinner of carrot surprise. There you go. I played Jumping Jack Flash right at the start of the show, so a bit of a shame. But the Three Baldy Sausages, Bob the Magic Toilet, I'll certainly play that for you now. Just, oh dear, that's great. I needed a laugh, and that's definitely made me laugh. So just for you, Irreverent Dave, and anybody else that wants a bit of daftness. And again, if as long as it's clean, folks, message in. If you've got something really stupid or silly you want me to play, not a problem, honestly. I'm more than happy to do it. But the Three Baldy Sausages, Bob the Magic Toilet, is coming up for the Reverend Dave now. And then it'll be Muddy Waters, Manish Boy, Queen, Don't Stop Me Now. And then I'll be back again.

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2: Right, I'm just going to quickly jump in again. There you go, Dave. That was that track. I was laughing most of the way through it. And hopefully anyone listening, our audience, was chuckling along to it too, because it is it's brilliant. Yeah, well done, you guys. It's a great little track. Just makes you laugh, makes you smile, and that's what the world's about, isn't it? That's what Coast Radio is about. That's what we're here for, to cheer people up, make them laugh, and want to join in. That's the whole point of it. And just to let you all know, folks, Jeff, as you know, our breakfast, one of our directors also, but our breakfast guy, who's fantastic, has been off for the last 2 or 3 weeks because he needed an operation. And I'm assuming he's back on Tuesday, but Dave has just said tomorrow he's doing his last breakfast show covering for Jeff. So please wish all our listeners all the best in getting through that. I mean, I've listened the other day, but I listened on Friday when I was at work. I've got a ear defenders that have got built-in radio, and honestly, it was crazy, but it was good fun. That, again, that's what you need. You need a bit of good fun, you need some great music, you need some information, and you need a bit of craziness. So long may that continue. And I know Jeff does all that as well. You know, we're lucky. We have got some really good presenters right across the spectrum that cover all genres of music. And, you know, one of our recent additions, I mentioned her name earlier, a young lady called Vic that does the Coast After Dark. Now, she does 10 till midnight. We don't have too many presenters that go beyond 10 o'clock. Dave and Scurf with the Coast Train go on from 8 till 10. One of the funniest 2 hours anywhere on radio, trust me. You learn a lot, but you also laugh a lot. So there we are. So on a Wednesday night, if you're about, tune in Coast Radio, Coast Train, and it's 8 till 10 on a Wednesday evening. And then following them, you've got Coast After Dark, and she touches on various topics. This week's topic was about was that line now? Yeah, I listen as well. Was about mental health, and all sorts of things and situations that people are in. Some of the topics are quite heavy. Sometimes it's really light and daft. And again, that's what you need, you know. So we literally, this little radio station, punches well above its weight, and it does lots of good stuff. Anyway, I'm talking way too much and not playing enough music, so I'm going to shut up, get back to the music, play a few tracks, and then I'll be back with you.

Right, the next track, I've just had a message from Debbie Gray. I've just tuned in. Could you say hi to Stacey and Melody for me? Of course I can. So Melody and Stacey, I hope you're going to enjoy this next track. It's Queen, Don't Stop Me Now. And I'm going to follow it by Taylor Swift, Shake It Off.

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1: Offenders convicted of unlawful killing, including those responsible for the death of PC Andrew Harper, will be excluded from early prison release under changes announced by the government. Liz Whittaker reports.
2: Speaking to the BBC, Andy Burnham said anyone convicted of unlawful killing will remain in prison alongside offenders convicted of indecent assault and death by dangerous driving. The move follows anger over the potential early release of Albert Bowers and Jesse Cole, who were sentenced to 13 years for manslaughter after PC Harper was dragged to his death behind a getaway car in 2019.
1: At least seven people have died after a ferry carrying nearly 270 passengers and crew capsized off northern Cyprus. Authorities say 237 people have been rescued. Fresh thunderstorm warnings covering the majority of the UK have been issued. Lightning and hail are possible as Britons enjoy the summer bank holiday weekend. And Chelsea survived the late Brighton comeback to win 4-3 in the Premier League. Leeds and Brentford drew 1-1 and Sunderland beat Fulham 1-0. That's the latest from Radio News. I'm Johnny Holmes.
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1: Bands of heavy showers with a risk of hail and thunder move northeastwards tonight, many areas becoming dry later on, although some showers linger in the west. Lows of 13 degrees.

This track is especially for, I've got good grief, Stacey and Melody. Debbie, Stacey's mum and Melody's grandma, asked me to play this for her. And also the message is, Melody, you need to start behaving.

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2: 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This is Mark's Tea Time Treat Show, so hopefully you're enjoying the music. And if you want to get in touch with me, it's 07858 429 316 on the text or the WhatsApp, and I can reply to you, because if you send me a request that I don't, you know, a track I don't have, then obviously it's nice to know, and it gives you the opportunity to get something else. Or if there's something, I don't know, something you want to know, whatever. But anyway, there we go. That's how you get in touch. You can also call me directly on 01670 432 107. And I don't bite, honestly. I'll just answer the phone and have a chat with you and find out what it is I can do for you, hopefully. Right, so we are a community-based radio station, so this is what we do. Apart from entertaining you, hopefully, and doing outside broadcasts, and being part of the community and, you know, talking about things that matter, this is things that matter as well. So, the Toby Henderson Trust. Personal care. If you've got a young person in your family who is autistic, this is for you, or for them, really, but obviously for you. So, personal care challenges for autistic young people. Thursday, the 1st of October, you've got plenty of time, 2026. It's from 10 a.m. till 11:30 a.m. This session will be presented by a specialist occupational therapist and a sensory integration practitioner, Sophie Pearson, via Zoom. The session is aimed at parents, carers, who find personal care routines a challenge with their child. We will cover common difficulties experienced by autistic children and other helpful and practical advice that you as a parent or carer can use to support your child to feel more confident and supported in completing their own personal care routines. So to book your place, to register for this event, please book via our website, www.ttht.co.uk. So that is ttht.co.uk. Alternatively, you can register your interest with our team by emailing admin@ttht.co.uk, or by calling, now this might be easier if you have a pen and paper handy, 0300 365 3055. So that's 0300 365 3055. So there we are. I just need to minimise that and go to my... it's not going to let me. What's happening here? There we go. Right. Discover the art of wood turning. And when is this? I need to make sure it hasn't already happened. Oh, here we go. It's easy. No problem. Discover the art of wood turning with the Northumbrian Wood Turners Association. Now, I did it was about 25 years ago. I did a furniture making and restoration course, City and Guilds. I never intended to do it for a living. I kind of wish I had now, because I was young enough at the time. But absolutely loved it. Trust me. And wood turning was part of it. And wood is just such a beautiful tactile material. So there we are. So this is with the Northumbrian Wood Turners Association. You are very welcome to join us as our guest for your first night. Whether you're curious, creative, or already have experience in wood turning, it's a rewarding hands-on hobby for everyone. Honestly, I can vouch for that. It just is brilliant. learn a new skill, boost your well-being, meet friendly, like-minded people, create beautiful, unique pieces. It's a hobby that turns ordinary wood into something extraordinary. Right, when and where? The second Friday of every month at 7 p.m. at Briardale House in Blythe. So all ages and abilities are welcome. And that's wonderful, isn't it? So there we go. Second Friday of every month, 7 p.m, Briardale House, Blythe. Get yourself there and just take it from me. You won't be disappointed. You won't even be disappointed in yourself, because even if the first time you do something, you mess it up, it doesn't matter. Everyone makes mistakes and you've got to get better. And you've got really skilled people there that are going to show you what to do. So there we are. Anyway, as I said before, you know what to do. It's 07858 429 316 if you want to get in touch on text or WhatsApp, and I'll happily play you anything you wish, providing we have it on the system and it's clean, of course. Or 01670 432 107, and you can have a chat with me. So without any further ado, there's a quick one of our sweepers, as we call them. You've got George Ezra, Shotgun, Jamelia, Thank You. It's a radio edit, and AC/DC, I love AC/DC, Back in Black, and I'll be back with you shortly.

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I need some ideas to play what to play. I mean, I can think up with quite a few ideas and I can cheat and use the internet and stuff, but coming much better coming from you. 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

Right, you're listening to Mark's Tea Time Treat Show here on Coast Radio. I had a message in, admittedly it was about 7 or 8 minutes ago, from a lady called Joanne, who requested Leonard Skinner, Simple Man. Leonard Skinner, brilliant. It's funny, this is why I ask for your input, because as good, you know, I'm not brilliant. I know lots of different music and lots of different genres, but it's lovely when people, oh, this is my favourite track or this is that, because I can't remember everything. And Leonard Skinner, really, really good. So coming up for you, especially for you, Joanne, Simple Man, playing now.

0: There you are, Joanne. I hope you enjoyed that as much as I did. I'd forgotten all about that particular track. And Lynyrd Skynyrd, very, very good. So if you have any more requests, whether it's another Lynyrd Skynyrd or Lynyrd Skynyrd or anything else at all, don't hesitate to get in touch. And if I've got it, I'll play it for you, not a problem. And that goes for anybody else out there as well. If there's anything you want me to play, just let me know. 07858 429 316. Or call me on 01670 432 107. I am going to play some Dolly, actually, in the next hour because, obviously, I just do a Sunday. Although I was doing the outside broadcast yesterday from a story park in Morpeth, which was a fabulous day. Myself and G-Man had the crowd, loads and loads of people, not to see us, but it was all the event that were going on, and we were just there as the musical entertainment and to let everybody know what was happening and announcements and things like that. But Coast Radio, we are a community radio station, so we try to get out and about in the community when we're invited to do stuff, and we thoroughly enjoy doing it. It's brilliant. And at the moment, the poor souls, I mean, it's pouring down at Party in the Park in Morpeth. You know, these things happen, but it doesn't stop people having a great time. So, you know, yes, it's really unfortunate and I'm gutted for them that it's raining. But at the same time, trust me, the people there, the band, the local bands, the people, they'll be making sure that they really entertain people really well. So, yeah, once again, thank you very much. It's a great event. It takes an awful lot of planning and organising to do. But they do a fantastic job. So hats off to them. Anyway, there's some ads sort of stacking up, so I'm going to shut up again. But yeah, if there's anything you want played, let me know and I'll happily play it for you.
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Right, there is no Incredible Sunday show this evening because with Glenda and John, I think Glenda's got various things on and obviously so John isn't coming in. So I'm going to stop with you for another hour. They're on till nine, but you don't want 5 hours of me, for goodness sake. I'd get sick of hearing myself, I think. But yeah, I'm going to stop with you till seven. So as I said, don't forget 07858 429 316, Coast Radio. My name is Mark. Tea Time Treat Show, but this, yeah, I guess it's a bit of an extra treat if you're enjoying what I'm doing. There goes a message. Anyway, so I'm through with you till seven. I'm going to shut up because the news is going to be on any time, and I will be with you after the news now.

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1: Grooming gang perpetrators and killers, including those responsible for PC Andrew Harper's death, will be blocked from early prison release under changes announced by Andy Burnham. Liz Whittaker has more.
2: Hundreds of people will remain in prison as part of changes to the scheme designed to ease overcrowding. He said extra space in prisons will be created by deporting foreign prisoners and releasing some inmates who are serving indefinite sentences. There was widespread anger with the scheme when it emerged two of PC Andrew Harper's killers, Albert Bowers and Jesse Cole, could be released halfway through their 13-year sentences.
1: A British woman has died after being stabbed in the early hours of today at a railway station in Germany. The 31-year-old woman suffered severe injuries in the incident at the Rosenheim train station and later died in hospital. Three people have been rescued from a French fishing vessel that has sunk in the English Channel. A search is still underway for two other crew members. And the Met Office has issued fresh yellow thunderstorm warnings covering much of the UK, with rain, lightning and hail possible today. That's the latest from Radio News Hub. I'm Johnny Holmes.
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1: Bands of heavy showers with a risk of hail and thunder move northeastwards tonight, many areas becoming dry later on, although some showers linger in the west. Lows of 13 degrees.
4: 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You're listening, you've been listening and you still are listening to Mark's Tea Time Treat Show, because there is no incredible Sunday show today with Glenda and John. So I'm just going to stick with you for the next hour. Right, I just want to quickly say... messages coming in. I like all music genres, and literally anything from classical right through. The only thing I'm not so keen on, it's personal preference, I know lots of people are, is rap. I don't really get it. I'm not strongly opposed to it. I just tend not to play it very often because it's not for me. But anyway, there you go. But I'm quite partial to a bit of blues. So, Howlin' Wolf. Again, you don't hear very much of him, and yet very, very good. So I'm going to play a track. The first two tracks are from Howlin' Wolf. One is called Smokestack Lightning. The other one is Little Red Rooster. Then you've got Corinne Bailey Ray, Put Your Records On, and Stevie Ray Vaughan, Pride and Joy. And that will be the first sort of 10 minutes of this. And then I'll be back with you. I need to do some more What's Ons, actually, because I haven't done anywhere near enough today. But, right, you know what to do. 07858-429-316 on the text or WhatsApp, or you're welcome to call me on 01670-432-107.

Right, I'm back with you again. I just had a thought of a conversation I had earlier with the Reverend Dave, who you'll have for breakfast tomorrow for 3 hours, which will be brilliant, 7 till 10. Trust me, listen, you won't regret it. It'll be really, really good. And, of course, he'll be giving you traffic updates as well and keeping you aware of what's going on the roads. Because if this rain continues, you know what's going to happen. Every time, doesn't it? We get flooding and issues and roads and because the drains can't cope and... Anyway, not going to go into that because it starts to get, you start to pick on the council and stuff. You've got to be very careful what you're saying. But anyway, earlier this week, as you know, dear Dolly Parton died. And I think every one of the presenters that's been on this week, and quite rightly, has paid a bit of a tribute to her. And I haven't done that yet because obviously I've just been on today. So I fully intended to. So Dave suggested to me play her version. Well, one of the, she did several, Stairway to Heaven. So I hope this version is good enough. It's Dolly Parton, Lizzo, Sasha Flute. And there we go. And I'm going to play another Kenny Rogers and Dolly Parton, Islands in the Stream, because that was a fabulous track. Really, really enjoyed that. And I saw that, I didn't see it live literally, but I've seen them doing it are just amazing. I mean, Kenny Rogers, another amazing talent, of course. But anyway, without any further ado, I'm going to do that. I'm going to shut up for a minute. So you're now going to get Dolly Parton, Lizzo, Sasha Flute, Stairway to Heaven, followed by Kenny Rogers and Dolly Parton, Islands in the Stream.

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Okay, right. You're listening to Coast Radio, Mark's Tea Time Treat Show, standing in for Glenda and John. I've just had a phone call from a guy called Rick. I was trying to think of his name then. He's been travelling down from north of the north of Morpeth on the A1, and he's now heading kind of metro centre-ish direction, I think he said. And there's quite a lot of surface water, which isn't a great surprise. And ironically, which is quite handy for me, he was also telling me that maybe it's part of his job, I don't know, but one of his good friends was heading southbound towards the Moorfarm roundabout, and the 189 in that area has got surface water as well. I don't know how deep, I don't know if it's bad, but just to make you aware, if you are travelling, just slow your speed down. You know, we all know this, but, you know, come on, we all see people do it. But, yeah, if you happen to be in that area, just slow your speed down and, yeah, and especially on the A1, and particularly the A189, the spine road, as we call it. But there we are. It's all the information I have for you at this moment. There hasn't been an accident. There's nothing bad happened that he's aware of. But there is a reasonable amount of traffic, but there's also quite a lot of surface water. So there we go. Anyway, that's what we're here for.

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0: Right. Well, thank you very much. That's it from me. Yeah, I've done an extra bit. Hopefully that's provided you with some great music, a little bit of my musings and wafflings as I do. You know what I'm like. But yeah, thank you very much for tuning in. Thank you very much for listening to Coast Radio. And yeah, keep it coast. We are, if I say so myself, a really good little station, and we've got some really good presenters. And we're all volunteers, and we just do the best we can because we love doing it. And that's the truth of it. And that's, anyway, I'm not going to waffle too much. So there's nobody else on this evening. You have got a couple of pre-recorded shows, which are going to be really good. I've just shut my phone down, so I can't remember. But you, yeah, there are, if you look online, type in Coast Radio, it'll give you the what's on. But anyway, failing that, seven, obviously there's going to be music all night. So if you're, you know, a person that's awake during the night, we play all sorts of music. There just won't be a presenter chatting to you apart from the pre-records. But failing that, 7 o'clock in the morning, you've got the Irreverent Dave, who's standing in for Jeff for the final time. I do believe that Jeff is back with us on Tuesday, which will be absolutely brilliant. Can't wait for that. And also tomorrow morning, obviously, Dave is really good on the breakfast show. Comes out with some really funny stuff, keeps you entertained. And yeah. Anyway, once again, thank you for listening. Keep it Coast Radio. Everything will be back to normal pretty much as from tomorrow. So without any further ado, good night, take care of yourselves, and enjoy the rest of your bank holiday weekend.
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We've come to the point in this album where those listening on cassette or records will have to stand up or sit down and turn over the record or tape. In fairness to those listening...

will fade eventually. So if our time is running out, day after day, we'll make the mundane a masterpiece. Oh my, my, oh my, my love, I take one look at you, you're taking me out.

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2: 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Let's kick you off on Show 100. Almost 2 years I've been doing this. Show 100, a bit of chart fodder from Huey Lewis and the News.

sang in the sessions because Tom had a bit of a cold. George cured him, got him some kind of ginger gubbins, and he managed to do the take, and that was it. Harrison was there because they were also doing Traveling Wilbury stuff at the time. You might remember Bob Dylan, Jeff Lynne, Tom Petty, Roy Orbison, and George Harrison.

Oh man, how can you not dance to that? Get your go-go pants on. Time for a bit of dancing, surely. Chic and Good Times from 1979. I've still got my clear vinyl 12-inch copy of that from Virgin Records in Eldon Square. I think it's just a bit of disco, but actually, it's from the album Risqué, which was their third album. It's one of the most sampled songs in hip-hop, and it's got lines in it from Al Jolson and from a guy called Milton Ager, and they're Depression-era songwriters, and it was because Nile Rodgers wanted to comment on the state of the American economy in 1979. So it's a protest dance anthem. From the Saturday Night Fever original soundtrack, Robert Stigwood wanted to call the film Saturday Night, and the Bee Gees came up with Night Fever and said, let's not call it Saturday Night, let's call it Saturday Night Fever. But they were right. They had three records in the top 10 at the same time, all from that album, How Deep Is Your Love, Staying Alive and Night Fever. We've started in an unusually familiar tone. You probably knew all of those records, but you're going to know the next one as well. This is Dire Straits and Romeo and Juliet from 1981.

streets of shame. Both dirty, both mean. Yes, and the dream was just the same. And I dreamed your dream for you, and now your dream is real.

glorious 6 minutes it is. It's not about Shakespeare's Romeo and Juliet. It's from Making Movies, obviously, from 1981. It's about a girl who finds fame and kind of moves on and leaves her boyfriend behind. And he wrote it as a kind of after his breakup to a lady called Holly Beth Vincent, who's an American singer-songwriter. There's references to Shakespeare, but there's also reference to Somewhere by Stephen Sondheim from West Side Story, and also the song My Boyfriend's Back, the kind of rock and roll bebop classic. So that's Romeo and Juliet from Dire Straits. Let's go for another lengthy track. We're into reggae dub time now. The first of these you might not be so familiar with, the second one you'll absolutely know. So we're going to start with Grace Jones and My Jamaican Guy and follow it with Bob Marley and Is This Love. And there's a link

0: So Bob Marley and Is This Love from Kaya, number 9 in the UK from 1978. It's had loads of covers versions of Pat Travers Band, Carly Simon, Rihanna, Scott Matthews, loads of people have covered it. And before that, Grace Jones. She wrote My Jamaican Guy for the album Living My Life 1983 about Tyrone Downey, who is the keyboard player with the Wailers. So there's the connection. Her mum Marjorie sang backing vocals on it. She wasn't credited because they were worried the church wouldn't approve. So she never got a credit for her singing. That's a shame, isn't it?
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frustrated.

0: gospel roots. See, like, we're the type of rap group where we rock shows, we don't use DATs. Just because DATs came out, now all the groups want to use DATs now. No more turntable. Boy, if the DJ's up there, he's not really doing nothing. You know, he's just scratching over the DAT. And basically what we do is press up instrumental tracks to everything we do, because when rap started with what they did was, which was so ingenious, was to create a whole form of urban style music from just two turntables and two records and a microphone.
1: Sorry for anything you might have heard that would have offended you, and I didn't write them, I just played them. The first was Gangstar and Lovesick from 1991 from the album Step Into the Arena. DJ Premier and Guru are Gangstar, and they're premiers, they're pioneers of jazz rap, as the genre was called. And the second track you heard was Guru when he went solo. He left Gangstar and he started doing solo records, and the first one was called Jazzmatazz Volume 1. That was a track called Loungin', featuring Donald Byrd from 1993. He had all kinds of guest vocalists on there, India Davenport, DC Lee, Colleen Anderson, and lots of jazz musicians, and it's great jazz rap. And I mentioned last week that William Orbit had died, and I wanted to play a tribute to him this week with a couple of tracks that he produced. He was a brilliant producer, made his own music as well, which you'll all remember, not least Bassomatic's Fascinating Rhythm, but his production was what he was really famous for. So I'm going to play you Ray of Light from Madonna, and then Electrical Storm by U2.

Two brilliant production efforts from William Orbit there. The first was Madonna, Ray of Light, 1998, from the Ray of Light album, her seventh studio album. It was about when she was really getting into the Kabbalah religion. And then U2's Electrical Storm, which was produced and remixed by Orbit from 2002, recorded for the Best Of 1990 to 2000, and had Samantha Morton in the video, you might remember, with Adam Clayton, that's what you remember, or Larry Mark, I remember, one of U2, with Samantha Morton in the video. Bit of rock, we haven't had any heavy rock today, so let's have a bit of heavy rock and then a bit of grunge. Let's start with Rainbow from 1978. This, in my humble opinion, is the best iteration of Rainbow because it was Ritchie Blackmore, Ronnie James Dio and Cozy Powell. This is LA Connection from Long Live Rock and Roll.

0: Record company wanted that to be a single, but the band wouldn't allow it. That was Black from 10 by Pearl Jam, 1991. They were massive fans of American Music Club. I didn't really know this, and that track was influenced by listening to American Music Club. Masters of the Seattle grunge scene, Eddie Vedder, Stone Gossard, Mike McCready, and Jeff Ament weren't the greats. We'll have a bit of Nona Hendrix next, I think, from 1983. But first, here's a message from our sponsors.
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always thought the material who produced that must have been listening to a lot of Eurythmics at the time. It's got a real Dave Stewart touch to it. Nona Hendrix in Transformation from 1983 from the album Nona. She was originally one of La Belle. Remember them? They had a hit with Lady Marmalade in the 70s. And then she recorded with Material in the 80s, who were kind of a funky kind of electronic band out of New York in the 1980s, and she recorded with them, like I said, and then made a load of solo albums. Let's keep it dancing. Keep your go-go pants on, because this is something new from Hercules and Love Affair. I like them. This is called My Journey. It's from the Dancer EP, part one. Part two is out in September. They use lots of famous singers. I'm actually not sure who's singing on this, but the guy himself is Andy Butler, and he's from New York. So this is Hercules and Love Affair.

And I should have probably said that it's an Andy's Indulgence because it's 7 minutes long. Anyway, hope you enjoyed it. That was Hercules and Love Affair. Let's go all indie next. Let's have a couple of indie tracks. The first one is from 2010, Beach House, band I like. Track's called Zebra. It's from, or Zebra, depending on where you're from. It's from the album Teen Dream, their third album, and it was a Record Store Day exclusive single released on Bella Union, who are a great, great label, and they're kind of dream pop. And then Julia Jacklin with something new, Get Away From Me, I Think I Love You. I love that title, Get Away From Me, I Think I Love You. It's from The Gem, which is an album that's coming out in September, and it's her fourth album, indie pop, but she was inspired by Britney Spears. I don't see it myself, but apparently she was.

Well, what a couple of great tracks. I hope you enjoyed them. It's blues time. A mate of mine, Fred Clark, he's a bit of a guitarist. He was always a bit of a guitarist. Remember at school, he was a great guitarist. And he's been a bit ill recently, but he's back playing the guitar. And I noticed him on Facebook putting something up there where he was strumming along, jamming along to a Freddie King track. So I promised him I'd play some Freddie King on this week's show. So this is Freddie King, great blues guitarist. A track called Hideaway, which became a bit of a standard. It's got elements of older songs in, particularly one by Irving Spencer. This is Freddie King and Hideaway. And let's follow that with a bit of B.B. King. The first one is from all the way back in 1960.

0: BB King, man. It's BB King. When My Heart Beats Like a Hammer from In God's Country, 1954. He re-recorded it in 2000 with Eric Clapton on an album called Riding with the King. But I like that original, much more stripped back, much more homemade bluesy sound following on from Freddie King. Too great. Don't you just love this old blues stuff? It's fantastic. Where else you get it? Nowhere. You get it on here. That's where you get it.
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0: Okay, so some of you may know that I've been championing a campaign for the establishment of a museum celebrating the shipbuilding industry on the Tyne, Wear and Tees, which my family were involved in. My great-great-great uncle founded the Hawthorne Leslie Shipyard. It was called Leslie Shipyard when he founded it in 1853. And he built the church St Andrews in Heaven, which is still there. And we had our inaugural event on Friday night, where we invited the great and the good, as well as lots of people who are great and good also, who worked in the shipyards and might have memories of the shipyards, because we really want to kick this campaign off. We think it's really important that we celebrate the area that made Great Britain great, I guess, back in the late Victorian era. It was the powerhouse of the North, and we built something like 30 to 35% of the world's ships during that period. It gets forgotten, and it shouldn't, and it will get forgotten if we don't do something about it. Anyway, in line with that campaign, I wrote a song. I'm not really a songwriter, but I've written a song, and I'm going to play it for you. This is called These Rivers Where Ships Were Made, and I'd really like a Geordie singer to come forward and sing it. I'd love to say I can do it myself, but I've tried, and my voice just isn't good enough. It's all right. It's our reach, as I say, but it's not good enough. So I'd really like a Geordie singer. If anybody knows Jimmy Nail or somebody with a Geordie twang who can come forward and sing this song for us, I'd love to re-record it. But for now, here's the demo version, and I hope you like it. These Rivers Where Ships Were Made.

So you won't have heard that anywhere, because that's the first time it's been played anywhere, apart from at our event on Friday. Please support our campaign. Have a look on Facebook, have a look at Instagram, follow Bronwyn Mogie, who has been leading it very, very well, and myself and Mark Stoddart and John Wilson, who are all trustees of what's going to be a new charity to try and establish this museum. We've got the backing of lots of good people, councillors, MPs and locals who just want to see it happen. Let's make it happen. Come on, people, get behind it. Okay, back to the normal stuff. Let's go electronic and back to 1979. This is Sparks, another favourite band. They make zany, mad music, but this is a relatively normal one. Tryouts for the Human Race from the number one in Heaven album, their 8th studio album of 26. Can you believe it? Joy Division cited this as a major influence on Love Will Tear Us Apart. Ron and Russell Mill. Who knew?

And after Sparks, you heard The Knife and Silent Shout from 2006 from their third album, Silent Shout. They're a bit like Susie and the Banshees crossed with Aphex Twin, if you know what I mean. You might not. Olaf and Karen Drager are the brother and sister team. She went off to be Fever Ray after that. You might know them as well. And she kind of is a bit like a cross between Bjork and Ari Up. All right, let's stop doing cross betweens because it doesn't really matter. They're The Knife and Silent Shout. Let's go funky next. Get your go-go pants out again because it's dance time. Well, it's funk time. This is the Philadelphia All-Stars. Let's clean up the ghetto from 1977.

Wow. Philadelphia All-Stars. Let's Clean Up the Ghetto, written by Gamble, Huff and Gilbert, the kind of in-house writing team at the Philly label. And it's a message to people of Philadelphia to sort their city out. Lengthy one. Let's have another lengthy one. How about this? A cover version. I didn't play it on the cover show last week, but it is a cover version. This is Manfred Mann's Earth Band and their version of Blinded by the Light, the Springsteen song from 1976 from the album

probably better than the original, dare I say it. Manfred Mann's Earth Band covered two or three Springsteen songs, covered For You and Spirit in the Night, and an excellent vocal performance from Chris Thompson there. Manfred Mann's Earth Band, number one in the US, top 10 in the UK, but not number one. Right, another one for Fred. Fred and I had a bit of correspondence this week. Fred Clark, mentioned him earlier in the show. He's not been very well, and he talked to me about Aretha Franklin. He was also riffing over an Aretha Franklin track, and we were talking about the Amazing Grace gospel album, which is live, recorded in church with James Cleveland and the Southern California Community Choir. And so I thought I'd play something from it. This is Gospel at its Best, Aretha singing live at her best. Precious Lord, Take My Hand, segued into You've Got a Friend. So, written by Thomas Dorsey and Carole King from 1972.

0: from the first and greatest Simply Red album, Jericho, from Picture Book, their first album in 1985, Blue Eyed Soul at its best. That album, if you remember, covered the Valentine Brothers, Money's Too Tight to Mention, and Talking Heads, Heaven. Mick Hucknall, he was at the Leicester Free Trade Hall where he saw Sex Pistols in 1976. Everyone claims to have been there. It must have been about 50,000 arena gig, but it wasn't. There was only about 50 people there, I think. And they all became famous, it seems to me.
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0: As we were talking about punk before that message, let's have three in a row from punk bands. First of all, from Ferry Hill, Penetration, then Buzzcocks, and then The Clash.

That was a powerful threesome, wasn't it? Penetration and Free Money from 1978, from their first album Moving Targets, a cover of a Paddy Smith, Fred Smith song from Horses from 1975. Obviously Pauline Murray, lead singer from Ferry Hill. And then Buzzcocks, Hollow Inside from 1979, from A Different Kind of Tension. And finishing with The Clash, Tommy Gunn, everybody knows that, 1978 from Give Him Enough Rope. Strummer had been thinking about terrorists and how they must like seeing news about their exploits, like movie stars like seeing good reviews. Don't know whether he's right or wrong. Maybe he's right. Maybe that's why they do it. Who knows? Anyway, that's what Tommy Gunn was about. I haven't had something from Prince for a while, so let's get the go-go pants out again, get them on, get ready. Although this isn't terribly dancey, this is from Purple Rain. It's Prince and When Doves Cry from 1984.

written for a segment of the Purple Rain film that showed the parental difficulties he faced with his father, but actually inspired by a relationship he had with a lady called Susan Woonsey, who was one of, I think, one of Vanity Six. Yes, she was. That was When Doves Cry. Let's move on now to Every But the Girl. When they made their, what do you call it? Pivot from acoustic of Troubadours to electronic Wonder Kids. So after the success of Missing, or the remix of Missing, they made an album called Walking Wounded. This is the track Walking Wounded from 1996, was their ninth album, and it marked a new era for them when they went into drum and bass influence, all things electronica, and Ben Watt became a bit of a dance producer guru, really. And then Something Lovely from Beverly Glenn Copeland.

0: Isn't that just beautiful? That's Beverly, Glenn, Copeland and Harbour from the album The Ones Ahead from 2023, subtitled Song for Elizabeth, because it's for his wife. He was diagnosed in February 26 with dementia, and he's still performing live, and singing actually came quite late in the day. He's 82 years old. Born a woman, Beverly Ann Glenn, and identified as a trans man since 2002. Originally making electronic keyboard music from about the mid-80s onwards, but more recently singing and making beautiful music like that. I just think it's absolutely gorgeous. I saw him perform it on Later with Jules Holland a few weeks ago, and I just thought it was magical. Really, really lovely.
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0: So, I think it's been another good show. I've really enjoyed putting it together this week. Some really good stuff. I've really liked what I've heard. Hopefully you've liked what you've heard. Hopefully you've heard some stuff that you knew, some stuff that you didn't know, some stuff that you loved, some stuff that you might grow to love. That's always the aim of the Eclectic Mixtape Show here on Coast, 106.6 FM, online, through your smart speaker and DAB. I probably haven't said that enough tonight, but there you go. Shall I say it again? 106.6 FM online through your smart speaker on DAB, Coast Radio. I'm Andy Leslie, this is the Eclectic Mixtape Show, and we'll be back for another show next week. And I'm going to leave you with a couple of dancey ones. So it is Get Your Go-Go Pants On Again, even though it's late. Who cares? Dance like no one's watching. That's what they say, so that's what you should do. The first is Daft Punk, Lose Yourself to Dance, from Random Access Memories, Disco Funk from 2013 with Pharrell Williams and Nile Rodgers. And I think Georgie Moroder's in there somewhere. And Pharrell Williams apparently said that Bowie could have sung this song. God, I'd like to have heard that. So it was 3 years before he died, so it's possible. Maybe Nile Rodgers was going to get him roped in. Anyway, and the final one will be Jam and Spoon, Right in the Night, from 1993, from Trip-O-Matic Fairy Tales, their amazing dance album, Eurodance, Progressive Trance, I don't know, whatever you want to call it. The flamenco guitar on this is played by Jan Elmar, who is one of Jam and Spoon, and he's a trained classical guitarist, and the vocals are by Plavka. I'll see you next week for another Eclectic Mixtape Show here on Coast Radio. Until then, take care of each other, have a bit of a dance, and just be kind. Act of kindness every day.

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1: Police made 169 arrests on the first day of Notting Hill Carnival for offences including drugs, weapons, assaults and sexual offences. The Met said officers responded to two knife assaults, but neither caused life-threatening or life-changing injuries. Grooming gang perpetrators and killers, including those responsible for PC Andrew Harper's death, will be blocked from early prison release under changes announced by Andy Burnham. Liz Whittaker has more.
2: The PM's told the BBC that hundreds of people will remain in prison as part of changes to the scheme designed to ease overcrowding. There was widespread anger with the scheme when it emerged two of PC Andrew Harper's killers, Albert Bowers and Jesse Cole, could be released halfway through their 13-year sentences.
1: At least seven people have died after a ferry carrying nearly 270 passengers and crew capsized off northern Cyprus. Authorities say 237 people have been rescued. And Bruno Fernandes's hat-trick helped Manchester United bounce back from a poor start to secure a 5-2 victory against Ipswich. That's the latest from Radio News Hub. I'm Johnny Holmes.
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1: Bands of heavy showers with a risk of hail and thunder moving northeastwards overnight, easing from the west later, staying mild and humid in most areas, lows of 13 degrees.
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0: 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And but we're gonna take the beginning of this song and do it easy. 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
1: Police made 169 arrests at the first day of Notting Hill Carnival, but described the mood as overwhelmingly positive and celebratory. The arrests have been made for offences